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5: All right, let's get into it right now. Tanya has her trending report. Let's go for it.
6: So for months now, there were rumors, there were theories that Taylor Swift and Travis Kelce were planning to get married on June 13th. It was the only Saturday with the number 13. 13 is Taylor's lucky number. So everybody was convinced that that was the date, okay? What did they actually do on June 13th? They went on a low-key dinner date. They went to like a steakhouse. And then they went to a performance of Oh Mary on Broadway. Afterwards, they went backstage to meet Maya Rudolph. They took pictures with the cast. So no wedding, no big announcement, just a cute little date night. But as we approach July 3rd, which is the other rumored wedding date, I was like convinced that when she was doing the Toy Story carpet for her new song, like that was going to be the last we saw of her until her wedding. Do you know what I mean? So my question is, do you think that she's going to stay very public until her wedding date, or do you think she's going to vanish? And then do you think we're going to see anything from the wedding, or do you think it's going to be...
5: Oh my God. How many questions are you going to ask us at once? I can't even remember which ones you want us to think about.
6: I forgot the first one already.
5: Yeah, right? What was the first one? Do I think she's going to vanish before she has her marriage?
6: Yes,
5: her
6: because if it really is July 3rd, like that's in 3 weeks.
7: I think she has a lot of people.
5: We got you've got your fairy tale over there, so you've got time to occupy your brain with these things, which is great because that's what we need on our show. Somebody can do it.
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4: A few clouds and 5 overnight. Tomorrow, cloudy, 17. Chance of showers and 20 for Thursday.
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0: Taylor Swift celebrating a history-making achievement after being recognized for her songwriting skills. Taylor was inducted into the Songwriter Hall of Fame in New York City last week, becoming the youngest woman ever to receive the honor. So congratulations, clearly a very deserving honor. And there was an emotional speech that she gave thanking her family for taking a chance on her and, quote, uprooting their entire lives so she could hone her craft. Well done.
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3: All right, you know, Ruby, you were talking about this a second ago during the break. We have a superstar employee here, right?
4: Yes.
3: Her name is?
4: Isabel. Yeah, she works here for the building.
3: What did she dream? Isabel, who is, works outside, tidies up, cleans up a little bit here. What'd she dream?
4: Yeah, so I was walking up towards the elevator, and she stops me in my tracks, and she's like, Ruby, she's like, I had a dream. And I was like, oh, you did? What was the dream about? And she's like, I had a dream that you were pregnant. And then she looks at me, she's like, are you? And I was like, no. She's like, my dream was so vivid. She's like, you're holding the baby. So I'm like, okay. What does it mean though when someone has a dream that you are pregnant?
3: Let's go to the, you know, officially trained dream expert, Tanya. What does that mean?
5: So normally I don't know what it means about when somebody dreams about somebody else. Normally I can interpolate dreams that you have about yourself.
3: Interpolate?
5: Yeah.
3: Would you interpolate some of mine? I'd love to. You, because I'm in a spiral of interpolation.
5: No, like I can interpolate because it's your subconscious.
3: Interpolate.
5: Interpolate.
3: Continue. What do you think it meant?
5: New beginnings. Babies could be mean new beginnings, a start
3: or
5: of a
3: nurturing,
5: new
3: or yeah, things yeah. like that. Wow. Yeah. Okay. Mm. Well, Isabel, please don't run into me. I don't want to know if it's true or not true. The dreams, they're very vivid, I know. I can't remember what I dreamt last night, but it's probably a good thing.
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4: All right, to the back room here. I see Michaela, Ruby. Malia, let me grab you for a second, our intern here. Interesting. I want to get everybody to listen to this and weigh in. Has to do with making a sort of a financial decision here, right? You started as an intern. You're trying to feel it out. Do you want to be in this business? You don't know. You've only seen this. And I don't know what you feel yet. I don't want to ask you yet if you want to be in it after you've seen all of this. But what is the issue?
5: Okay, so I'm sharing a car with my mom right now. 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
13: A few clouds and 5 overnight. Tomorrow, cloudy, 17. Chance of showers and 20 for Thursday.
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0: The cast of Modern Family, remember that show? Maybe off screen, but they're not out of touch. Sofia Vergara, she was talking about the beloved cast still using their group chat 6 years after the show wrapped. They're still talking to each other on a regular in the group. And her on-screen husband, Ed O'Neill, she says he returns text like 5 days later. If you're in need of a laugh, you can still stream the family sitcom on both Hulu and Peacock.
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3: Christine, how are you?
4: Doing well. How are you?
3: Doing great. So, your registration sticker was stolen off your car? We were warned about this, that you need to be careful because people will take a razor blade and they will somehow get your registration sticker to avoid having to pay for it. And you were a victim of that. How did they get it off?
4: I had my sticker in 2027 because I was living in the future, you know, with my registration. And then they took me all the way back to 2022.
5: Oh, no. Oh, wow. Yeah, because they probably peeled off a good 5 stickers
4: yeah,
5: with
4: like
5: the
4: a
5: one.
4: Big chunk.
3: So let this be a public service announcement.
5: Yeah.
3: What do they tell you to do to keep this from happening?
5: You're supposed to slice your registration sticker into like different portions with a razor blade. So that way, like if they were to peel off your sticker, it would only like a little corner would come off and then it's useless.
3: What if they take it all and put it back together?
5: Right. It would take a long time. Slice it.
3: These are thieves. Elaborate schemes. You live and learn, right? It is one of those things, though, that they do, you know, recommend. So it happened to you, but maybe by this happening to you, you sharing it with others, it won't happen to some people listening.
5: Such a bummer.
3: Here we go.
4: Yep. Slice it up, you guys. Don't let it happen to you.
3: Slice it up.
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0: coming up next. Got a great story. Sisney was telling me about this, and she's got to share it with you. How far would you go to see your favorite team? Three fans from Argentina biked from Argentina. I didn't even know you could do that.
1: It's unbelievable.
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1: 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There's a lot going on.
0: I guess it's fully connected, but that's crazy. I got to look at the map.
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3: How far would you go to see your team? How about 11,000 miles by bike from Argentina to the World Cup? So what happened? How'd they do this?
4: They wanted to come from their hometown in Argentina all the way to the U.S. The trip took 9.5 months. They crossed 17 countries. It included everything from altitude sickness in the mountains of Bolivia. They ran out of water multiple times. One of the guys was so committed, he even quit his job so that he could make this journey happen.
3: How do you keep a job if you're gone for 9.5 months?
5: Quit his job. Work remote.
4: Well, yeah, maybe a few of them work remote, or maybe they own their own
3: businesses. You can't work remote and bike all the way from Argentina to here and work every day.
4: Yeah, they take breaks. I'm assuming it wasn't like all day, every day.
5: Sit in a cafe for a couple hours.
4: But here's what makes it even better. They made it all the way to Kansas City with like no plan. They had no tickets, no nothing. Like they're like, oh, I guess we'll get there and we'll just figure it out. Like they didn't even have tickets to the game until they started getting attention on social media and people started like following them. And so they got so much attention that they got this like big welcome honored event in Kansas City when they did arrive, and then they were surprised tickets.
3: I mean, I know people who will like Airbnb on the last minute. When they're going somewhere.
4: Right. Yeah. Sure.
3: And they've got, right? But like committing to that kind of a bike ride and no ticket at the end of your destination, that says a lot about, I couldn't do it.
4: Never.
3: A lot about heart.
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19: A few clouds and 5 overnight. Tomorrow, cloudy, 17. Chance of showers and 20 for Thursday.
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4: 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America 250, 250th birthday of America. 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
5: That's cool. What is that going to entail? 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
4: It's kind of like New Year's Rockin' Eve, but in the summer, honestly.
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4: It's like New Year's Eve, but in short sleeves.
5: 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Yes?
4: 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I think a few hundred thousand people are expected in downtown Nashville. 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
5: That's awesome.
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6: A few clouds and 5 overnight. Tomorrow, cloudy, 17. Chance of showers and 20 for Thursday.
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1: I'm Katie Nichols. Here's what's happening in Thunder Bay. Premier Doug Ford says the ongoing strike involving community living Thunder Bay workers is not a matter for the provincial government to negotiate. His comments came as members of the OPSU union rallied outside a PC party fundraiser in Thunder Bay yesterday afternoon. Ford reiterated that negotiations between the union and the service providers is just between them.
2: Strikes never work. Everyone gets hurt. The people they're serving gets hurt. The union members always end up getting hurt. They, you know, even when they negotiate, they don't make up the difference on the strike. I always say, let's get management and union leaders, lock them in the room and don't let them out until a deal gets done. And then everyone wins.
1: Those protesting outside the PC party event said they would like the government to realize that this fight is not with their employer, that it is with the premier, and their employer can't increase their wages if the government doesn't properly fund them. There was also an incident at the picket line outside the restaurant. A video recorded at the scene shows a vehicle driven by Thunder Bay Atikokan MPP Kevin Holland coming into contact with an OPSU member. Dan Dubray wasn't seriously injured, but the local union president wants an apology to all other members who were rallying outside the restaurant where the PC party was holding a $1,000 plate fundraising luncheon. OPSU members who work for Community Living Thunder Bay are in the fourth week of a province-wide labor action. The video can be viewed at TVNewsWatch.com. And prior to that, Ford announced that the government's putting $2.8 million into infrastructure upgrades at the Port of Thunder Bay and the Peninsula Harbor Port Authority in Marathon. Thunder Bay Port Authority is using its share of the $800,000 to expand its staging and storage area at Kiefer Terminal by 10 acres. Chief Executive Officer Chris Hakenden says it will increase the overall capacity for cargo.
3: The project will help us to expand our service offerings, improve cargo handling efficiency, and most importantly, ensure available capacity for growing international import volumes.
1: The Peninsula Harbor Port Authority is using $2 million to repurpose unused commercial docks at the site at the former Marathon Pulp Mill to create a marine terminal. It would see shipping regional materials such as critical minerals, forest products, and road salts. Canada and Ukraine are working together to produce drones. Prime Minister Mark Carney met yesterday with the Ukrainian president at the G7 summit in France, and Carney spoke briefly with President Trump. The leaders had a few moments, which some described as looking intense. Some research experts are hoping the summit will yield progress on major themes, despite tensions continuing over U.S. tariffs. And Trump wraps up talks at the G7 summit today, promoting an emerging agreement with Iran to prevent it from developing nuclear weapons. The deal's specifics remain unclear, and the agreement is set to be signed Friday in Switzerland. And after 75 years, Hockey Night in Canada will no longer be on CBC on Saturday nights. Rogers and CBC have announced the broadcasts won't return to the national broadcaster next season. The two sides didn't extend their partnership into the first year of Rogers' new 12-year, $11 billion broadcast rights deal with the NHL. Hockey Night in Canada first aired on CBC in 1952. For more details on these and other stories, you can find them at tvnewswatch.com. I'm Katie Nichols.
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5: It was a showcase for great scorers at the World Cup. Lionel Messi had a hat trick, and Argentina opened defense of its title with a 3-0 win over Algeria. Kylian Mbappe scored twice, leading France to a 3-1 win over Senegal. And Erling Haaland had a pair of goals as Norway trounced Iraq 4-1. Other games saw Austria defeat Jordan 3-1. Four games today close out the opening round of the group stages, and our national team is back in action tomorrow playing Qatar in Vancouver. The Border Cats start a six-game homestand tonight after splitting a doubleheader in Duluth, winning 3-0 and losing 5-4. George Springer hit his 300th home run, and the visiting Toronto Blue Jays beat the Boston Red Sox 6-1. Other highlights saw the Yankees trounce the White Sox 12-2. Same score, Minnesota over Texas. Philadelphia hammered Miami 8-2 as the Dodgers shut out Tampa 1-0. Toronto Maple Leafs have traded goaltender Joseph Woll and defenseman Simon Benoit to the Philadelphia Flyers. Blue liner Emil Andre, netminder Samuel Ersan, and a third-round pick go to the Leafs. That's sports. I'm Brian Wyatt.
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1: Another cloudy one today and a high of 17. Cloudy tonight and down to 8. Tomorrow, more cloud cover. Possible thunderstorm in the afternoon tomorrow with a high of 20. Then on Friday, sunshine and a high of 21. Right now in Thunder Bay, it's 6. In Atikokan today, you can expect it to be cloudy. Chance of showers today as well, a high of 18. Cloudy tonight and down to 10. Tomorrow, it'll be cloudy with a high of 18. Then sunny on Friday and a high of 20. Right now in Atikokan, it's 11.

0: 91.5 CKPR, Thunder Bay's radio station with Tal Bachman. It's 6:09. Hi, we're Thunder Bay's morning show with Brad and Katie.
1: Such a pretty sunrise this morning. It's going to be cloudy today, so prepare for that. Enjoy the sun while it is here. We're looking at a high of 17. Right now in Thunder Bay, it is 6.
0: I thought the weather last night was just awesome. I know we got a little rain sprinkling down.
1: Yeah.
0: But I was watching my son's ball game. We were at Chapels.
1: Okay.
0: Yeah, and we did actually have to break the umbrellas out for a moment, but it was just kind of refreshing. But the rainbow afterwards, it was amazing.
1: I love rainbows so much. Like that explains it.
0: It was super bright, you know, on one end, but it actually made it all the way around, you know.
1: You could see, like, the full arc and everything. Mm-hmm. Oh,
0: it was great.
1: I'm so jealous. I love rainbows. I will stand and stare at a rainbow until it is gone. Mm-hmm. Like, until, like, the light changes and the water crystals change, blah, blah, blah, blah. Mm-hmm. I will stand and stare. I love rainbows so much. I feel like maybe that coincides with the deer sighting I had this morning, because I never see any wildlife.
0: Oh, okay.
1: Right? Ever. I want to. Safely on the side of the road so it doesn't, you know, inhibit my safety. But this morning, coming out of my apartment building, so I drive up my street and I stop at the stop sign. I'm ready to make my turn. And there's a deer just standing on the side of the road. And she's like waiting to cross or something. And I look at her. And this, now remember, all the windows are closed because it's like before 5 o'clock in the morning. And I was like, oh, good morning. Have a great day. And then I just drive off and I'm like, wow, I am a banana. Just yelling in my car to nobody at a deer that has run off. And this is the day that I'm starting with. But like, I feel like that coincides. A beautiful rainbow. I see a deer in the morning. It was all like very pretty and majestic.
0: It's all good, huh?
1: I know. We got the nice sunrise today before it gets all cloudy. So I'm trying to live in the glitter moments of the day today.
0: It's 6:11. Okay, you know the phrase, see you later, alligator?
1: Yes.
0: The later gator phrase. Today on the show, we're going to be discussing, okay, is it mandatory to respond to that? And there are options.
1: I'm boggled by this thing that you keep saying that there are options. I don't know of what options you speak. One option.
0: I think you'll like some of these options. Oh, and no. We'll actually talk about it here in just a few minutes.
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0: Good morning. It's 6:14 Thunder City Speedway. It's a Wednesday, so races going on this evening.
1: That's right. They got the nice little slingshot series. That's a tough one to say, by the way. Slingshot series, which is with the kids, 8 to 13 years old. That all starts at 6 o'clock, and then the rest of the races get going at 6:30.
0: Yeah, and we've got lots of tickets that were given to this throughout the season.
1: Yeah.
0: Listen for Big Brain on Brad this morning at 7:35. We'll have a pair of tickets to give away. 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

0: 91.5 CKPR, Thunder Bay's radio station, Eagle Eye Cherry, and Save Tonight. It's 6:18. Morning to you. We're Brad and Katie.
1: It's going to be a cloudy one today for the most part. We're looking at a high of 17. Right now in the city, it's 6.
0: Later, Gator. Okay, you know the famous line, see you later, alligator.
1: Yeah.
0: Now, then the next line, what people say back is, after a while, crocodile.
1: Oh, yeah. I've always said, in a while, crocodile.
0: Okay, in a while. Either way.
1: But crocodile's got to be in there. That's the point.
0: Okay. Is that required? Is it a required response? When somebody says, see you later, alligator, are you required to respond in that way?
1: I'm going to say it no matter what, whether it's loud enough for the person to hear or if it's just for me to finish the phrase because it's like a music beat. It's got to go together.
0: Okay.
1: Yeah.
0: So you're saying it is mandatory, pretty much.
1: In some faction, yes. Mm-hmm.
0: Okay. Well, there are other options.
1: This doesn't make any sense to me because there's never been any other options in my entire life.
0: I think you'll like some of these, though.
1: I'm open to hearing them. I'm just, like, befuddled that there are options.
0: What about when someone says, see you later, alligator, you respond with, gotta go, buffalo.
1: I like it.
0: Yeah?
1: Yeah, I like that. I'm not going to remember, but I like it now.
0: Yeah?
1: Yeah.
0: Maybe you'll remember this one. Toodaloo, kangaroo.
1: Oh, I like that one because I say toodaloo.
0: Yeah.
1: Toodaloo. So, you know, see you later, alligator. Toodaloo, kangaroo. Okay, I could do that.
0: Be sweet, parakeet.
1: No, I don't like that one.
0: You don't like this
1: one? No.
0: This one is my my favorite. Gonna dip potato chip.
1: That's like peak dad phrasing right there. That is peak. If you're looking to embarrass your child in some capacity, that is the type of thing that you would say. And you would say it with like full, you know, vigor and intention and like chutzpah behind
0: it. Oh, yeah. That's probably why I love it so much.
1: Yeah. I can see why you
0: love it. Yeah. I got one more for you.
1: Okay.
0: When somebody says, see you later, alligator, I'm out the door, dinosaur.
1: I like that one because I believe that it insinuates the other person is the dinosaur.
0: Okay.
1: Because aren't crocodiles and alligators dinosaurs, essentially?
0: I guess.
1: It's all from that. Mm-hmm. I like it.
0: Yeah, see, I told you there were more options.
1: I like those. I like that there are options. I'm going to have to write these down so I can use them later on.
0: Oh, I think you'll remember the Toodaloo kangaroo, though, huh?
1: I just forgot it.
0: Did you?
1: That's how that works.
0: Oh, no. There's more for your list, though.
1: Oh, there's more.
0: Yeah, we'll go over some more here after 7 this morning.
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0: Hello, it's 624. The hospital's 50-50. Do you see how close we are to 2 million right now?
1: We are at these close. $1,950,800.
0: We'll definitely hit the 2 million by Friday, because Friday there's an early bird going on for $5,000.
1: Yeah, and it's still, we're in the middle of June right now. Yeah. So that's pretty exciting. And then there's one more early bird coming up next week as well on Wednesday. And then the grand prize coming up next Friday on the 26th.
0: If you want to get in for Friday's early bird, that means you got to get your tickets in time by tomorrow. Tomorrow at 11:59 p.m.
1: That's right.
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2: I'm Katie Nichols. Here's what's happening in Thunder Bay. Supporters of striking Community Living Thunder Bay workers took their message to a Progressive Conservative Party fundraiser in Thunder Bay yesterday. OPSU members gathered outside the event while Premier Doug Ford maintained that resolving the dispute is a matter for the employer and the union.
3: I think they do incredible work. They work very hard, the OPSU folks, and we appreciate the work they do. So they just need to work like the other OPSU areas that we've signed deals or the service.

0: is the funder of their agency and that their employer can't increase their wages if the Ford government doesn't properly fund them. $2.8 million in Northern Ontario Heritage funding is going towards infrastructure upgrades at the Port of Thunder Bay and the Peninsula Harbour Port Authority in Marathon. Thunder Bay Port Authority is using its share of over $800,000 to expand its staging and storage area, Kiefer Terminal, by 10 acres. And the Peninsula Harbour Port Authority is using $2 million to repurpose unused commercial docks in Marathon at the site of the former Marathon pulp mill to create a marine terminal for shipping. Marathon Mayor Rick Dumas.
1: This project, through the Northern Ontario Heritage Fund contribution, will help capitalize and catalyze for the future economic growth to create jobs, prosperity, as well as contribute to the economic development of Northern Ontario as a whole, not just the benefit of Marathon and Beatagon.
0: The provincial government feels the two terminals are key gateways in the region for expanding east-west trade in Canada. The Ministry of Natural Resources is working to put out a new fire in Quetico Provincial Park. The blaze was discovered late Monday afternoon in the southeastern section. The MNR fire map shows that it has burned an area of about 3 hectares. It's also listed as not under control. In sports, World Cup action, Argentina opened defense of its title 3-0 over Algeria, Norway beating out Iraq 4-1, Austria toppling Jordan 3-1, and France rolling over Senegal 3-1. The Border Cats earning a doubleheader split in Duluth, losing 5-4 and winning 3-0, and the Jays starting a series in Boston with a 6-1 win. For these stories and more, you can find them at tbnewswatch.com. I'm Katie Nichols.
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0: Cloudy today and a high of 17. Cloud cover tonight and down to 8. Tomorrow, mostly cloud cover. Possible thunderstorm in the afternoon with a high of 20. Then on Friday, sunshine and a high of 21. Right now, Thunder Bay at 6.
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0: 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It's 6:38. Hi, we're Brad and Katie.
1: It's a cloudy one today. We're looking at a high of 17, and right now it is 6 in Thunder Bay.
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0: Tom Holland and Zendaya. We believe up until yesterday that they were married.
1: Yeah, it was a rumor.
0: Yeah, very strong rumors that they were already married. Well, they are. It is official now.
1: Okay.
0: Tom Holland was doing an interview with Esquire. And he was directly asked about it, and he said, yes, we are married.
1: Oh my gosh.
0: Yeah, and so he confirmed it all there. You know, there were like fake AI pictures online that they got married. He said that they were fake. They were looked so real, though, that his grandmother thought that they did get married and she wasn't invited to the wedding.
1: Oh my gosh.
0: Because she saw them online. So
1: Oh my gosh.
0: He had to make a quick phone call there. But the next question was, were there any other relatives that that you had to explain this to? He goes, no, they were all there at the wedding. Mm. And then he said, that's it. That's all I'm going to answer about this topic. Basically, we're done.
1: Okay.
0: So he shut it down right
1: there. Wow, good for him on that one. Also, if he was supposed to have kept this a secret a little bit longer, he did not do a very good job. Because we know that Tom Holland cannot keep a secret. The trailer for the latest Shrek movie is out. This is Shrek number 5. Super stoked for this one. There's even a nice little cute moment that happens in the trailer. Have a listen.
4: Once upon a time, a hideous ogre and a delusional donkey embarked on a journey to the magical city of Further, Further Away.
5: Oh my God,
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5: 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Baby, come back. Any kind of fool could see there was something in everything about you. Roxy!
8: Donkey!
9: Hey now, you're an all-star. Get your game on, go play.
1: Yes, I am stoked for this one. So this one's going to be coming out in summer of next year, 2027. Zendaya is actually going to be one of the voices. She plays the daughter to Shrek and Fiona. Yes, oh, Mike okay. Myers is back. Cameron Diaz is back. Eddie Murphy is back. And also Marcelo Hernandez, formerly of SNL, also plays one of their kids in the movie. So I'm really excited for this one.
0: What I love the Roxanne part of that. But yes. What I actually like about that trailer is that Eddie Murphy is singing off key on purpose. Because he's a really good singer.
1: He actually can sing, Donkey cannot sing. And it's perfect. So that's coming out next summer.
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0: It's 6:44, Grill and Chill. Yes, throughout the summer, we're doing these parties. We're showing up in people's backyards.
1: Yeah.
0: Throwing a party, but we do need a backyard to have the parties.
1: Yeah, we don't just knock on doors and hope that you're amenable. 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You enter for this because we're going to show up with Montana's Barbecue and Bar, and they do the chef service, which is fantastic. Sergeant Propane provides the gas for the night.
0: Mm-hmm.
1: It's a whole thing. It's lovely.
0: And then at the end of summer, everybody who wins one of these is in to win a barbecue from Memorial Home Hardware.
1: Yeah, and tomorrow morning, we're going to be announcing our next winner. So if you haven't gotten your name in yet, you still have time for tomorrow's announcement. CKPR.com.
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1: 17 today, a little cloudy, and right now in the city it is 6. Do you find yourself thinking, gosh, when you have to replace the toilet, the options out there aren't that good? And you're thinking, I want to spend more on a toilet. Bradley, would you be interested in spending around, I don't know, between $13,000 and $18,000 on a toilet?
0: Yeah, you know, I don't think so. I'd rather buy a vehicle or something. I don't know.
1: What if I told you this toilet can clean itself?
0: Ooh.
1: And it's not just you flush it and we're calling it clean. No, it can clean itself.
0: Okay.
1: This toilet can move, Bradley. It can find its way to you. It is a robot toilet.
0: Robot toilet.
1: I'm not even kidding. So a company in China has unveiled this smart toilet, which it can literally drive itself to you. So you're on your phone, you're sitting on the couch, you're lying in bed, whatever. You open up your toilet app, because of course there's an app, and you press it to locate you, and it comes to you. The toilet finds you. It's able to dodge all the other junk in your house, gets itself to you. All you need to do is to, you know, pull your pants and plop yourself over.
0: Okay, now I'm thinking if somebody has some sort of disability, this is a, you know, an amazing idea. But for, no, other than that, no, I don't want to do that business in the living room. I don't want to do that business.
1: You're not that lazy?
0: No, I'm pretty close, but not quite that lazy.
1: So then, how does it clean itself? Thank you for asking. Mm-hmm. So you finish up, you get yourself off the can, back onto the couch. It then goes back to its docking station, which is hooked up to your plumbing. And it also has a low noise grinder to deal with any possible blockages. And it deals with that, cleans itself, and it's ready to go for round two. Yeah. Yeah, this is a real thing. It's only going to cost...
0: What's in your diet if you need a low-noise grinder?
1: Yeah, it just reminds me of those food disposal units that people have in their sinks.
0: Yeah,
1: that we see in like American shows and stuff.
0: Yeah,
1: that's what that reminds me of.
0: Yeah,
1: a carburetor. Yeah, but in the toilet. So this is a real thing, and if you're looking to spend some coin on it, it's going to cost you probably around $17,000.
0: It's 7:53 coming up here after 7 o'clock. Oh, hey, this is something that you might need a special toilet for afterward. Blue hot dogs are the rage.
1: Oh.
0: We're going to talk about that here after 7 this morning.
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0: Hello there, it's 6:56. Our kid co-host is going to be in tomorrow.
1: Yes, Avery Johann is our very last Once Upon a Child kid co-host of the school year.
0: Yeah, so Avery will be in, helping out with the weather.
1: Yeah, on the show, playing Big Brain on Brad with us as well. It's all part of the nice little half-hour stint she gets to do here in the studio with us.
0: Yeah, and walks away with some prizes, too. Some CKPR swag and $25 to spend over at Once Upon a Child.
1: Yeah, we're excited to have her in tomorrow morning.
0: Here's Jamie Fine, Thunder Bay's radio station, 91.5 CKPR. I'm just

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2: I'm Katie Nichols. Here's what's happening in Thunder Bay. Premier Doug Ford says the ongoing strike involving community living Thunder Bay workers is not a matter for the provincial government to negotiate. His comments came as members of the OPSU union rallied outside a PC party fundraiser in Thunder Bay yesterday afternoon. Ford reiterated that negotiations between the union and the service providers is just between them.
3: Strikes never work. Everyone gets hurt. The people they're serving gets hurt. The union members always end up getting hurt. They, you know, even when they negotiate, they don't make up the difference on the strike. I always say, let's get management and union leaders, lock them in the room and don't let them out until a deal gets done. And then everyone wins.
2: Those protesting outside the PC party event said they would like the government to realize that this fight is not with their employer, that it is with the premier, and their employer can't increase their wages if the government doesn't properly fund them. There was also an incident at the picket line outside the restaurant. A video recorded at the scene shows a vehicle driven by Thunder Bay Atikokan MPP Kevin Holland coming into contact with an OPSU member. Dan Dubray wasn't seriously injured, but the local union president wants an apology to all other members who were rallying outside the restaurant where the PC party was holding a $1,000 plate fundraising luncheon. OPSU members who work for Community Living Thunder Bay are in the fourth week of a province-wide labor action. The video can be viewed at TVNewsWatch.com. And prior to that, Ford announced that the government's putting $2.8 million into infrastructure upgrades at the Port of Thunder Bay and the Peninsula Harbor Port Authority in Marathon. Thunder Bay Port Authority is using its share of the $800,000 to expand its staging and storage area at Kiefer Terminal by 10 acres. Chief Executive Officer Chris Hakenin says it will increase the overall capacity for cargo.
4: The project will help us to expand our service offerings, improve cargo handling efficiency, and most importantly, ensure available capacity for growing international import volumes.
2: The Peninsula Harbor Port Authority is using $2 million to repurpose unused commercial docks at the site at the former Marathon Pulp Mill to create a marine terminal. It would see shipping regional materials such as critical minerals, forest products, and road salts. Canada and Ukraine are working together to produce drones. Prime Minister Mark Carney met yesterday with the Ukrainian president at the G7 summit in France, and Carney spoke briefly with President Trump. The leaders had a few moments, which some described as looking intense. Some research experts are hoping the summit will yield progress on major themes, despite tensions continuing over U.S. tariffs. And Trump wraps up talks at the G7 summit today, promoting an emerging agreement with Iran to prevent it from developing nuclear weapons. The deal's specifics remain unclear, and the agreement is set to be signed Friday in Switzerland. And after 75 years, Hockey Night in Canada will no longer be on CBC on Saturday nights. Rogers and CBC have announced the broadcasts won't return to the national broadcaster next season. The two sides didn't extend their partnership into the first year of Rogers' new 12-year, $11 billion broadcast rights deal with the NHL. Hockey Night in Canada first aired on CBC in 1952. For more details on these and other stories, you can find them at TVNewsWatch.com. I'm Katie Nichols.
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7: After a day of ties, there were plenty of goals yesterday scored in the World Cup group stage action. Lionel Messi turns 39 next week, but he got to celebrate early, registering his first World Cup hat-trick. Argentina beat Algeria 3-0. Erling Haaland scored twice. Norway defeated Iraq 4-1. It was Austria beating Jordan Jordan 3-1. Same score for France against Senegal. Border Cats are back home tonight against Waterloo after splitting a doubleheader in Duluth. They lost the first game 5-4, but scored a 3-0 win in the second. They open a six-game homestand tonight at the Port Arthur Stadium. The Blue Jays benefited from a day off and took the opener of a series in Boston 6-1. Other big league action saw the Yankees crush the White Sox 12-2, Minnesota over Texas 12-2, as the Dodgers blanked Tampa 1-0. Easton Cowan scored, and the Toronto Marlies edged the visiting Chicago Wolves 1-0 to take a commanding 3-0 lead in the Calder Cup final. They'll try for a sweep in the American League Championship at home tomorrow night. And Kelsey Mitchell scored a game-high 27. Indiana dunked Toronto 113-91 in the WNBA. It was the third straight loss for the expansion tempo. That's sports. I'm Brian Wyatt.
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2: Another cloudy one today and a high of 17. Cloudy tonight and down to 8. Tomorrow, more cloud cover. Possible thunderstorm in the afternoon tomorrow with a high of 20. Then on Friday, sunshine and a high of 21. Right now in Thunder Bay, it's 6. In Atikokan today, you can expect it to be cloudy. Chance of showers today as well, a high of 18. Cloudy tonight and down to 10. Tomorrow, it'll be cloudy with a high of 18. Then sunny on Friday and a high of 20. Right now in Atikokan, it's 11.
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0: 91.5 CKPR, Thunder Bay's radio station with Jason Derulo. Want to want me? It's 7:09, and we're Brad and Katie.
1: A cloudy one today. If there is a little bit of fog where you are, that's going to be going away real soon. A high of 17. Right now in the city, it's 7.
0: There is a new trend that's going viral again. Everybody's doing it. Everybody's trying it.
1: Uh-huh.
0: Blue hot dogs.
1: What is it? Why are we changing the colors of food to non-natural versions of that?
0: I don't know why people are doing this.
1: Because we did the purple, the blue ketchup, and the green ketchup.
0: Uh-huh. Maybe it's, I don't know, to go with your blue milk for Star Wars.
1: Gross.
0: Blue hot. Okay, here's what people are doing with this. Boiling them in blue Gatorade.
1: Ew.
0: That's why they're...
1: Ew.
0: That's why they're... blue hot dogs.
1: Oh, my God.
0: Apparently, you just soak your hot dogs in the Gatorade for about 15 minutes, and then you boil them in the Gatorade.
1: That sounds terrible.
0: Yeah, some are saying that you can just like soak them for 15 minutes and barbecue them, and they're still blue, too. But
1: I don't like that.
0: No?
1: Because blue Gatorade's a good flavor, okay? Now we're going to ruin a good flavor of Gatorade by associating it with hot dogs in that way, right? Mm. It's Gatorade-flavored hot dog.
0: Pretty much.
1: Right? That's disgusting.
0: But apparently they turn this amazing blue color.
1: I don't know if I believe that because hot dogs are like a brown red. And when you mix brown reds with blue, they don't often stay blue. They go like a muddy color.
0: There's only one way to find out, Katie.
1: I don't want to find out on this one.
0: Has anybody even checked though? Is this good for you? Like, you don't want to lose the health benefits of a hot dog, you know?
1: Yeah. Bologna in a sausage shape.
0: Yeah.
1: And Gatorade's whatever. It's supposed to help you. It's sports, mm-hmm. whatever, blah, blah, blah. But also, the fact that you can stain a hot dog blue with Gatorade then has me asking other questions about the drink itself.
0: Mm-hmm.
1: There's that. But again, I don't want a Gatorade-flavored hot dog. You can't tell me that one, smells good when it's boiling, because hot dogs don't smell good when they're boiling, or two, that's even going to taste good in the end result.
0: Really? I think you should have it for dinner tonight.
1: Yeah,
0: That way you'd know for sure. There's like you have too many questions for this, Katie.
1: Why are you being like this? I thought we were friends, Brad.
0: I'm just saying you're only going to be able to find out if you do this.
1: These are terrible suggestions.
0: Okay. 7:12. It's a Lose One Wednesday kind of day. That's coming up in about 5 minutes.
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1: 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We'll even give you the password. 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How do you win? Great question. Well, you got to listen for that cue to call.
0: Yeah, be the 9th caller through when you hear it, and it happens throughout the day, so just keep listening for
1: mm-hmm.
0: it. Right away, you win $25 to spend over at Kelsey's.
1: Which is fantastic. Your name goes in for that grand prize draw, which is actually just coming up in a couple of weeks on the 29th.
0: There is another way, win to get in by playing Big Brain on Brad. That's on the way soon. That'll be happening right around 7:35 this morning. It's Jennifer Lopez on Thunder Bay's radio station, 91.5 CK.

0: 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We're Thunder Bay's morning show with Brad and Katie.
1: 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Right now in Thunder Bay, it's 7.
2: It's time to play Lose One Wednesday.
0: You will be given three choices, and in theory, you have to lose one for the rest of your life.
1: Okay.
0: Are you prepared for this, Katie?
1: I'm not usually, but I do my best with what's provided.
0: The three things that you have to choose and lose on this Lose One Wednesday. Okay. Pants.
1: Yep.
0: Underwear. Or socks.
1: See, I love a good pair of socks. I love a new pair of socks where they're like, the cushioning is still like fresh in them. You know what I mean?
0: Mm-hmm.
1: Yeah. And a new pair of undies is great. Pants, lucky to be wearing them sometimes. Okay. Sometimes just how the day goes. And I say, that's a phrase that I say often. I'm like, you're lucky I'm wearing pants today. But I do really enjoy pants. What would I get rid of? But I hate when my feet are cold. Would I ditch underwear? That seems weird. I think I'd figure it out, though. Yeah, that's that one. Yeah, I'm doing it. Don't care. It's out there. I need the socks. It's a thing. I love a good pair of socks. Pants. Can't wear dresses all year, not in the winter, because I'm not wearing snow pants over that. No, can't do it. So I would ditch the undies.
0: Okay.
1: That's just how that goes. So maybe it's TMI, but we're here now, Brad.
0: I think I would have to go with socks.
1: What?
0: Yeah.
1: You maniac.
0: I know. I don't want to lose any of them, but...
1: Really, eh? You would lose like a nice cushiony pair of socks?
0: Yeah.
1: You put on a new pair or they're fresh out of the dryer?
0: I could wear flip-flops year-round.
1: Oh, my God. You'd be losing your toes left, right, and center.
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0: 7:23, Big Brain on Brad on the way. We got Border Cats tickets to their game on Friday night.
1: Yeah, it's pretty awesome. 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And you can get your name on the list for Dog Lake Escape.
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2: I'm Katie Nichols. Here's what's happening in Thunder Bay. Supporters of striking Community Living Thunder Bay workers took their message to a Progressive Conservative Party fundraiser in Thunder Bay yesterday. OPSU members gathered outside the event while Premier Doug Ford maintained that resolving the dispute is a matter for the employer and the union.
3: I think they do incredible work. They work very hard, the OPSU folks, and we appreciate the work they do. So they just need to work like the other OPSU areas that we have signed deals or the service provider signed deals, and let's get it done.
2: Those protesting outside of the PC party event said they would like the government to realize that this fight is not with their employer, that it is with Premier Doug Ford. He is the funder of their agency and that their employer can't increase their wages if the Ford government doesn't properly fund them. $2.8 million in Northern Ontario Heritage funding is going towards infrastructure upgrades at the Port of Thunder Bay and the Peninsula Harbour Port Authority in Marathon. Thunder Bay Port Authority is using its share of over $800,000 to expand its staging and storage area, Kiefer Terminal, by 10 acres. And the Peninsula Harbour Port Authority is using $2 million to repurpose unused commercial docks in Marathon at the site of the former Marathon pulp mill to create a marine terminal for shipping. Marathon Mayor

0: The Ministry of Natural Resources is working to put out a new fire in Quetico Provincial Park. The blaze was discovered late Monday afternoon in the southeastern section. The MNR fire map shows that it has burned an area of about 3 hectares. It's also listed as not under control. In sports, World Cup action, Argentina opened defense of its title 3-0 over Algeria. Norway beating out Iraq 4-1. Austria toppling Jordan 3-1. And France rolling over Senegal 3-1. The Border Cats earning a doubleheader split in Duluth, losing 5-4 and winning 3-0. And the Jays starting a series in Boston with a 6-1 win. For these stories and more, you can find them at tbnewswatch.com. I'm Katie Nichols.
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0: Cloudy today and a high of 17. Cloud cover tonight and down to 8. Tomorrow, mostly cloud cover. Possible thunderstorm in the afternoon with a high of 20. Then on Friday, sunshine and a high of 21. Right now, Thunder Bay, it's 6.
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0: CKPR, Thunder Bay's radio station with Billie Eilish and Bad Guy. It's 7:37. Hi, we're Thunder Bay's morning show with Brad and Katie.
1: Cloudy one today and a high of 17. It does feel a little cool this morning. Right now in Thunder Bay, it's 7.
0: I was watching a bit of the Jays game last night, and between innings, the commercials were coming on there, and I saw a commercial for a Mazda.
1: Oh, I'm like, yes.
0: Hey, that's the car we were driving this week. That's the one we're driving this week.
1: Oh, my God. You're like a full nerd Mormon. So let's talk about it with Halfway Motors Mazda. And I want to give like a really cool, I guess, just shout out to the car. So it's the Mazda 5 GT and the lane assist cruise control features on this car are so cool.
0: Mm-hmm.
1: So first off, this car is like high tech awesome. Everything is on a big touchscreen in front of you. And then you've got the... I keep wanting to say interactive dashboard, but the dashboard, just the graphics on it are really nice and updated. And then the buttons on the steering wheel aren't like the typical where you press down and the button moves. It's like a flat panel.
0: Oh, okay.
1: But you still feel that it clicks, which I like.
0: Gotcha.
1: Because you want the reassurance of you've clicked the thing. And so then there's the cruise control buttons, and there's different options of the variable types of cruise control that Mazda offers with their cars. So there's the lane assist one, where when that is turned on, and it typically is always on unless you actively turn it off in the settings, it will help you stay in your lane. So mm-hmm. unless you turn your blinker on, if it notices that you're veering over the dotted or the solid line, it'll gently correct you back into your lane.
0: Yes.
1: So like, that's really cool. I like that. And then there's the option for maintaining distance, especially with city driving, of another car. And you can have that 3, 2, or 1 car length away. Now, during my, training, when I sat with India on Monday, and she was suggesting, you know, we always suggest 3 car lengths when you're on the highway, and it will do the automatic braking for you.
0: Yeah.
1: And I was like, oh, okay, cool. So I gave it a test. I gave it a little test run in town the other day. And I was like, all right, let's do it at 2 car lengths, because 3 is a little much for in town. Okay. So we did 2, and it does. It does the automatic braking, and it's really gentle braking. And I noticed it happening, and I was like, oh, what is this? What is going on? And it does it for you, because it's like, oh, you're coming up to something a little fast. And instead of it beeping and yelling alarms at you, it just very gently guides you safely slower as you approach the thing, which was really, really cool.
0: That just sounds wild, doesn't it?
1: Yeah. It startled me at first because I wasn't expecting it. But then I was like, right, 2 car lengths, here we are. And I was like actively paying attention to what was going on. I was like, okay, that's really cool. And then for the cruise control itself, so you have to have your hands on the steering wheel. And if you take your hands off for a significant amount of time, I think it's like 5 or 10 seconds like that, it'll give you like a little alert of like, hey, get back, hands on the wheel, pay attention.
0: Mm-hmm.
1: And then also the cruise control, yes, it maintains speed, but it'll help gently guide you around corners, which
0: is
1: really cool. Yeah, I don't want to say it's self-driving, because it's not, and it won't like do like actual turning, you know, left turns, but it'll help guide you around a bend in the road. And you're still driving. It's just, it helps you along.
0: Huh.
1: It's so cool.
0: That sounds absolutely amazing.
1: I love it. So this is
0: all... I'm driving this car, though. What does my wife have to tell me to do, though?
1: Oh, I don't know. You might not even need her in the car, because that's how good the car is. It's the Mazda 5 GT.
0: I'm in so much trouble now if she heard that.
1: So it's important to know which car this is, because you're going to enter that on the website. It's the Mazda 5 GT.
0: Should we do Big Brain on Brad right now?
1: I think so. Give us a call on our text line, 807-346-2577.
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0: Roger is joining us this morning on the show. Hello, Roger.
8: Hello, Brad and Katie.
1: Good morning. How are you?
8: All right, you know, for Wednesday morning, anyway.
1: All right. Well, we wish you the best of luck in Big Brain on Brad today. I'm going to ask him some questions. He's going to answer. You've got to get 2 out of 3 correct. If you think he's wrong or right, you got to let me know, okay?
8: Yep, no problem.
1: Excellent. Bradley, you ready?
0: I'm ready. Let's do it.
1: First question, Brad. What happens to your blood vessels when you exercise? Do they widen, get smaller, or turn blue?
0: I'm going to go widen.
1: You believe widen. Roger, is he right or wrong?
8: I'm going to go with Brad. He's right.
1: That is correct. They do widen up.
0: There we go. We only need one more, Roger.
1: Excellent. Bradley, a kindle is a group of what kind of animal? Is a kindle a group of kittens, beavers, or wasps?
0: I'm going kittens.
1: You believe kittens. Roger, do you think he's right or wrong?
8: I'm going to go with Brad again.
1: Look at you guys. You're on top of your game today. It is a bundle of kittens.
0: No problem, huh, Roger?
8: No problem, buddy. You're right on today.
1: Excellent job. You got tickets to go check out the Speedway any Wednesday race, plus tickets for the Border Cats coming up on Friday. And your name's on the list for Dog Lake Escape.
8: Oh, thank you very much.
0: All right. Thanks so much for calling in this morning, Roger. It's Lizzo on Thunder Bay's radio station, 91.5 CKPR.

0: 91.5 CKPR, Thunder Bay's radio station with Lizzo. It's 749. Hey there, we're Brad and Katie.
1: Cloudy one today with a high of 17. Right now in Thunder Bay, it's 7.
0: Okay, today we were talking about later gator.
1: Yes.
0: The phrase when somebody says, see you later, alligator.
1: Yeah.
0: Are you required to have the response line to that?
1: Whether they hear it or not, I'm going to say in a while, crocodile. Even if it's just under my breath to me, because I like have to finish the phrase. Otherwise, it remains incomplete.
0: Okay.
1: So you know, you're like an untied shoe.
0: It is mandatory, is what you're saying.
1: Yes.
0: Okay. What about if you changed up a little bit, not in a wild crocodile?
1: It's weird that there's even options for this, you know?
0: I think you would like some of these. We talked about some earlier in the day, but I think you would like some of these. What about if somebody says, see you later, alligator, and you respond with, bye-bye, butterfly?
1: I feel like that one could only be said in sarcasm, you know, or someone you don't really like if they're leaving the space, you know? Bye-bye, butterfly. Yeah, that's how I would have to say it.
0: I kind of like this one. Okie dokie, artichokey.
1: Oh, that one I say all the time.
0: Yeah.
1: I didn't realize that was an option for the see you later alligator part. Because I say it in agreeance to stuff.
0: Okay.
1: Yeah. But I like that I can use that now in other varieties. Mm-hmm. Look at me expanding my knowledge base.
0: So long, King Kong.
1: Oh, that one's interesting. I don't know if I would use it. But it's okay.
0: Yeah.
1: Yeah, it's all right.
0: It's all right. This one's not bad. Take care, polar bear.
1: Can we save that one for the 86 months of winter we get? That's a good one. Okay. Yeah.
0: Give a hug, ladybug.
1: Don't touch me.
0: No.
1: No, do not approach.
0: Not friendly.
1: We need to come up with a rhyme with that one. That'd be perfect.
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0: until a deal gets done, and then everyone wins.
1: Those protesting outside the PC party event said they would like the government to realize that this fight is not with their employer, that it is with the premier, and their employer can't increase their wages if the government doesn't properly fund them. There was also an incident at the picket line outside the restaurant. A video recorded at the scene shows a vehicle driven by Thunder Bay Atikokan MPP Kevin Holland coming into contact with an OPSU member. Dan Dubray wasn't seriously injured, but the local union president wants an apology to all other members who were rallying outside the restaurant where the PC party was holding a $1,000 plate fundraising luncheon. OPSU members who work for Community Living Thunder Bay are in the fourth week of a province-wide labor action. The video can be viewed at TVNewsWatch.com. And prior to that, Ford announced that the government's putting $2.8 million into infrastructure upgrades at the Port of Thunder Bay and the Peninsula Harbor Port Authority in Marathon. Thunder Bay Port Authority is using its share of the $800,000 to expand its staging and storage area at Kiefer Terminal by 10 acres. Chief Executive Officer Chris Hakenin says it will increase the overall capacity for cargo.
2: The project will help us to expand our service offerings, improve cargo handling efficiency, and most importantly, ensure available capacity for growing international import volumes.
1: The Peninsula Harbor Port Authority is using $2 million to repurpose unused commercial docks at the site at the former Marathon Pulp Mill to create a marine terminal. It would see shipping regional materials such as critical minerals, forest products, and road salts. Canada and Ukraine are working together to produce drones. Prime Minister Mark Carney met yesterday with the Ukrainian president at the G7 summit in France, and Carney spoke briefly with President Trump. The leaders had a few moments, which some described as looking intense. Some research experts are hoping the summit will yield progress on major themes, despite tensions continuing over U.S. tariffs. And Trump wraps up talks at the G7 summit today, promoting an emerging agreement with Iran to prevent it from developing nuclear weapons. The deal's specifics remain unclear, and the agreement is set to be signed Friday in Switzerland. And after 75 years, Hockey Night in Canada will no longer be on CBC on Saturday nights. Rogers and CBC have announced the broadcasts won't return to the national broadcaster next season. The two sides didn't extend their partnership into the first year of Rogers' new 12-year, $11 billion broadcast rights deal with the NHL. Hockey Night in Canada first aired on CBC in 1952. For more details on these and other stories, you can find them at tvnewswatch.com. I'm Katie Nichols.
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6: It was a showcase for great scorers at the World Cup. Lionel Messi had a hat trick and Argentina opened defense of its title with a 3-0 win over Algeria. Kylian Mbappe scored twice, leading France to a 3-1 win over Senegal. And Erling Haaland had a pair of goals as Norway trounced Iraq 4-1. Other games saw Austria defeat Jordan 3-1. Four games today close out the opening round of the group stages, and our national team is back in action tomorrow playing Qatar in Vancouver. The Border Cats start a 6-game homestand tonight after splitting a doubleheader in Duluth, winning 3-0 and losing 5-4. George Springer hit his 300th home run, and the visiting Toronto Blue Jays beat the Boston Red Sox 6-1. Other highlights saw the Yankees trounce the White Sox 12-2. Same score, Minnesota over Texas. Philadelphia hammered Miami 8-2 as the Dodgers shut out Tampa 1-0. Toronto Maple Leafs have traded goaltender Joseph Woll and defenseman Simon Benoit to the Philadelphia Flyers. Blue liner Emil Andre, netminder Samuel Ersan, and a third-round pick go to the Leafs. That's sports. I'm Brian Wyatt.
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4: CKPR.

0: Partly cloudy one today and a high of 17. Cloudy tonight and down to 8. Tomorrow, more cloud cover. Possible thunderstorm in the afternoon tomorrow with a high of 20. Then on Friday, sunshine and a high of 21. Right now in Thunder Bay, it's 6. In Atikokan today, you can expect it to be cloudy. Chance of showers today as well, a high of 18. Cloudy tonight and down to 10. Tomorrow, it'll be cloudy with a high of 18. Then sunny on Friday and a high of 20. Right now in Atikokan, it's 11.
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0: 91.5 CKPR, Thunder Bay's radio station with Teddy Swims. It's 8:08. Hi, it's Brad and Katie.
1: It is a cloudy one today. We are expecting that cloud cover to stick around all day. Small, tiny chance of showers happening. High 17 right now in the city. It's 7. Robot toilets are no longer a thing of the future. Nope. It's not that the Jetsons didn't predict it. It's that the Jetsons were right and we're here now, Brad.
0: Okay. What's my robot toilet going to do for me?
1: Robot toilet is going to come to you when you need to use it. It will be there. It will be there exactly when you need it because you're going to open an app on your phone and you press like locate me or whatever and the toilet's going to undock itself. Close up the docking station at the bottom, right? I am robot toilet. And it will arrive to you, and you will be able to use it. This is a real thing. A company in China came up with it, and its price tag is probably around 17,000 Canadian.
0: Okay.
1: Easily?
0: Yeah, well, yeah. No, I imagine robot toilets are expensive.
1: Yeah, they're not. So it's a smart toilet that will literally drive itself to you. It will be able to maneuver around your house wherever you tell it to find you. Now, this means you need to be on the same floor as the toilet, right? Mm-hmm. Like, you can't go up and down stairs. But once you're finished using the toilet, you can then send it back to its docking station where it will deal with the usage and clean itself. So I feel like that in itself is worth at least 10 grand.
0: Probably. I think this is a wonderful idea with yeah. somebody that may have a disability of some sort.
1: Okay.
0: But for like somebody like myself, I'm pretty lazy, but I'm not quite that lazy.
1: No?
0: No.
1: Give it time?
0: Yeah, maybe.
1: So you're on the right track. It was designed primarily for seniors or those with disability or mobility impairments, not, you know, for the typical lazy potato bugs, mm-hmm. you know, that we can be sometimes. I don't think I would ever be that lazy to call the toilet to me. Mm-hmm. I would want, if I were to have something come to me in a robot fashion, I would want it to bring snacks, and I don't want that to be a toilet to bring me snacks.
0: No, that would be a bad thing.
1: No.
0: Plus, too, I don't want to do that in, like, those rooms. Like,
1: no?
0: Like, in the living room.
1: No?
0: No.
1: Even if you're home alone?
0: No.
1: Just sitting there popping a squat?
0: That job belongs in a certain room.
1: Right. Enclosed with good ventilation.
0: Yeah.
1: Yeah. And it does. So when you're done, you send it back to its docking station. And at the docking station, it is hooked up to your household plumbing and can deal with all of your business there. It even comes with a grinder in the toilet. So it can extra deal with anything that you throw its way.
0: What's in your diet if you need a grinder?
1: A lot of things. At the grand old cost of around 17 grand, it better be worth it.
0: It's 8:11. Okay, we're going to be talking about food.
1: Oh, good. We've transitioned from the end result to the beginning result.
0: You may need the robot toilet for. It's a different kind of food.
1: Yeah.
0: We'll talk about it here before 9 o'clock.
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0: 91.5 CKPR, Thunder Bay's radio station with Kryptonite, three doors down. The song we were waiting for. Hi, who's this?
1: Miranda.
2: Miranda, congratulations. You're caller number 9 on the Jackpot Jam today.
1: Yay.
2: Yeah, you got yourself $100 and 649 tickets. $14 million is what they're giving away. Now, Brad would have to buy $1 million in grapes. I'd have to get $1 million in salmon and drawer liners. What would you spend $1 million on from the last thing you bought at the store?
1: Well, it was groceries, so okay. I mean, it was a little bit of everything.
2: Okay. Do you remember what the last thing you put on the belt was?
1: Diapers.
2: Do you know what? If you're in the beginning stages of diaper usage, that could go a long way.
1: It could.
2: So I have hope for you in this one.
1: Perfect.
0: All right. Good luck to you.
1: Thank you.
0: Thanks for calling in. It's 8:19, and we're Brad and Katie.
2: Hi, 17 and cloudy today. Right now in the city, it's 7.
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0: Celebrity birthdays. Thunder Bay's very own Marie Avdropoulos is 40 years old today.
2: Well, look at that. Happy birthday.
0: Barry Manilow, 83 years old. Joe Piscopo, remember him from Saturday Night Live years ago? 75 years old.
2: Wow.
0: Thomas Hayden Church from Sideways years ago was on Wings.
2: Oh, yeah. That's where I know him from, is Wings.
0: Yeah. Mm-hmm. We Bought a Zoo, some other movies. 66 years old. Jason Patrick, who was in Speed 2. The Lost Boys is 60 years old. Tennis star Venus Williams is 46.
2: Oh, okay.
0: Okay, you're guessing on somebody that is 63 years old today.
2: Okay.
0: Was a game show host.
2: Okay.
0: Was the first host of Talk Soup.
2: Mm.
0: Then became a late night talk show. That show lasted about 3 years.
2: Okay.
0: And is also an actor, was even nominated for an Oscar for the movie As Good As It Gets.
2: Oh. As Good As It Gets? As Good As It Gets. And they're how old?
0: 63.
2: As Good As It Gets. I was thinking, I'm trying to think of who's in that movie. Jack Nicholson? My first thought when you said game show, talk show host person was Craig Ferguson and Drew Carey. But I don't know. I don't think Drew Carey's ever been nominated for an Oscar or Craig Ferguson. I think Craig Ferguson's older. And it's not Jack Nicholson because he's way older. I'm just going to go with Drew Carey because I have no idea. Hugh Grant, As Good As It Gets? Is that him? Is he 63? I'm going to say, I'm changing my answer. I haven't submitted it yet. Hugh Grant, final answer.
0: Okay.
2: This has been a roller coaster of emotions. Hugh Grant, final answer.
0: Is that right or wrong? We'll find out next.
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0: Celebrity birthdays. Katie, you're guessing on somebody that is 63 years old today.
2: Yeah.
0: Was a game show host, was also the first host of Talk Soup, then became a late night talk show host. That show lasted about 3 years. Mm-hmm. And is also an actor and was even nominated for an Oscar for the movie As Good As It Gets.
2: I had like three options in my brain and I ended up going with Hugh Grant. I regret that. Should have went Craig Ferguson. But what's done is done.
0: No, that's not it. Craig Ferguson wasn't right either.
2: Yeah.
0: Just checking the old talk and text line.
2: Yeah.
0: Karen got it.
2: Oh, good job, Karen.
0: Hope kind of got it.
2: Okay.
0: Hope said, Greg forgot his last name, but my aunt thought he was cute. Something with a K.
2: Oh, Greg Kinnear?
0: Yes.
2: Was it Greg? Ah, hot dog. Dang. I got to go back and rewatch that because that was an interesting movie. It was a good one.
0: It was interesting.
2: It was a good one.
0: It was a good movie. Yeah.
2: Got to bring that. Maybe I can convince my kids this weekend for Friday movie night. Watch that one.
0: Really? Yeah. Yeah.
2: Yeah. I'll let you know how that goes on Monday.
0: Mom can't pick movies anymore.
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2: I'm Katie Nichols. Here's what's happening in Thunder Bay. Supporters of striking Community Living Thunder Bay workers took their message to a Progressive Conservative Party fundraiser in Thunder Bay yesterday. OPSU members gathered outside the event while Premier Doug Ford maintained that resolving the dispute is a matter for the employer and the union.
3: I think they do incredible work. They work very hard, the OPSU folks, and we appreciate the work they do. So they just need to work like the other OPSU areas that we've signed deals or the service provider signed deals, and let's get it done.
2: Those protesting outside of the PC party event said they would like the government to realize that this fight is not with their employer, that it is with Premier Doug Ford. He is the funder of their agency and that their employer can't increase their wages if the Ford government doesn't properly fund them. $2.8 million in Northern Ontario Heritage funding is going towards infrastructure upgrades at the Port of Thunder Bay and the Peninsula Harbour Port Authority in Marathon. Thunder Bay Port Authority is using its share of over $800,000 to expand its staging and storage area, Kiefer Terminal, by 10 acres. And the Peninsula Harbour Port Authority is using $2 million to repurpose unused commercial docks in Marathon at the site of the former Marathon pulp mill to create a marine terminal for shipping. Marathon Mayor Rick Dumas.
4: This project, through the Northern Ontario Heritage Fund contribution, will help capitalize and catalyze for the future economic growth to create jobs, prosperity, as well as contribute to the economic development of Northern Ontario as a whole, not just the benefit of Marathon and Beatagon.
2: The provincial government feels the two terminals are key gateways in the region for expanding east-west trade in Canada. The Ministry of Natural Resources is working to put out a new fire in Quetico Provincial Park. The blaze was discovered late Monday afternoon in the southeastern section. The MNR fire map shows that it has burned an area of about 3 hectares. It's also listed as not under control. In sports, World Cup action, Argentina opened defense of its title 3-0 over Algeria, Norway beating out Iraq 4-1, Austria toppling Jordan 3-1, and France rolling over Senegal 3-1. The Border Cats earning a doubleheader split in Duluth, losing 5-4 and winning 3-0, and the Jays starting a series in Boston with a 6-1 win. For these stories and more, you can find them at tbnewswatch.com. I'm Katie Nichols.
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2: Cloudy today and a high of 17. Cloud cover tonight and down to 8. Tomorrow, mostly cloud cover. Possible thunderstorm in the afternoon with a high of 20. Then on Friday, sunshine and a high of 21. Right now, Thunder Bay at 6.
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0: 91.5 CKPR, Thunder Bay's radio station with Walk the Moon, Shut Up and Dance. And in before that was the cue to call for Dog Lake Escape. Hi, good morning.
1: Good morning.
2: Good morning. Are you calling in secret?
1: I am.
0: Yeah.
2: Okay, so we'll keep it on the DL, but you're caller number 9.
1: Yay.
0: You've just won $25 to Kelsey's.
1: Oh, that's great. I enjoy Kelsey's.
2: Excellent. Your name is also on the list for Dog Lake Escape, a 4-night little vacation, you and 3 friends. That grand prize draw coming up on the 29th.
1: Awesome. Thanks, Katie.
0: Good luck.
1: Okay, cheers.
0: All right, thank you. 836, we're Brad and Katie.
2: 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Right now in Thunder Bay at 7.
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0: Tom Holland and Zendaya, we kind of thought that they might be married.
2: Yeah, speculation was high.
0: Yeah, well, it is official. They are married.
2: Okay.
0: Tom Holland was doing an interview with Esquire, and he was asked about it, and he goes, yes, we did get married.
2: Oh, really? Okay. You let it out, eh?
0: Yeah. You know, there were rumors, and then there was these fake AI pictures that showed up online, and they were so real that he said his grandmother thought that they did get married, and she wasn't invited at that time, right?
2: Oh, no.
0: Yeah, so he had to call her and let her know, and in the interview they asked, was there anybody else that you had to call to, you know, let them know that, no, he said they were all, the family members were all at our wedding, and then he shut it down.
2: Okay.
0: He just said, that's it. That's all I'm talking about this.
2: Well, good for him. Mm-hmm. I like that that they both have those boundaries around their personal relationship. That's really cool. Speaking of Zendaya, she is going to be in the new Shrek movie. It is called Shrek 5. Here's a bit of the trailer.
5: Once upon a time, a hideous ogre and a delusional donkey embarked on a journey to the magical city of further, further away.
6: Oh my God,
7: it's happening.
6: It's really happening.
8: You really can't help yourself. Can you?
6: Hell to the no, I can't. Baby, come back. Any kind of fool could see there was something in everything about you. Roxy!
9: Donkey!
10: Hey now, you're an all-star. Get your game on.
2: Yeah, that's going to be a good one. The thing is, though, it's not coming out till next summer. Yeah, 2027. So Mike Myers, Eddie Murphy, Cameron Diaz, Zendaya, Marcelo Hernandez, formerly just recently of SNL, all are going to be in it. Eddie Murphy actually said that when he would finish doing his voice work sessions for the movie, he would always end having headaches because when you play Donkey, you're at a 10 all the time for it.
0: Oh, yeah. I believe that.
2: Right?
0: Yeah.
2: But it gives such a good performance.
0: I love the old Roxanne, you know, reference to one of his old movies. But I also love the fact that he sings off key on purpose.
2: Oh, yeah.
0: Which must be hard because he is actually a very good singer
2: in real life. I forgot about that. Yeah. That's pretty cool. So that's coming out next summer.
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0: Good morning. It's 8:42. The Border Cats are back at home now after being on the road for a few games. They start off 6 games in a row here at home.
2: Yeah, I would say that's a busy run. So It is Wednesday today, and they're playing against Waterloo tonight. It's all at 6:35.
0: Yeah, I should note that there are 2 games tomorrow against Waterloo.
2: Mm-hmm.
0: One at 11:05 in the morning. It's a school game, so a lot of students are going to be there. And by the way, the game tomorrow evening against them at 6:35, that's their Bark in the Park night. You can bring your doggies with you.
2: Oh, that's a fun one. And then busy all weekend, Waterloo again on Friday, and then they've got some Duluth games coming up this weekend.
0: It's 8:43. 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

0: 91.5 CKPR, Thunder Bay's radio station with the weekend and Dancing in the Flames. It's 8:49. Hi, we're Brad and Katie.
1: It's definitely cloudy today. It's going to stay like that all day with a high of 17. Right now in Thunder Bay, it's 7.
0: I'm so glad today that we have come up with a new food that you're going to be trying out.
1: You keep saying that, but I have not actually committed to trying
0: it. It's a new trend. Blue hot dogs.
1: I don't think I want to. This concerns me.
0: I think your boys would like to try this, so you should do
1: this. My gosh.
0: Now I'm laying the guilt on you.
1: Yeah.
0: Okay, blue hot dogs. This is some sort of trend going on. People are trying this. You boil them in blue Gatorade.
1: Which sounds terrible. That's revolting. Why are we doing that?
0: Okay, you just soak the... You're supposed to soak the hot dogs in the Gatorade for about 15 minutes and then boil them in the Gatorade.
1: Okay.
0: People are also saying that if you soak them in the Gatorade for 15 minutes, you can then barbecue them and they'll still be blue.
1: Really? I want to know... Is this applicable to the other Gatorade colors, like orange or red?
0: I don't know.
1: Because the other colors, like there's white. It's not going to turn the hot dog white. Also, that's weird. Mm. That's weirder than blue. But you know what I mean? I want to know, can I do this with the other colors? Or is it just the type of blue that the Powerade, Gatorade, or whatever is?
0: You have so many questions about this, and there's really only... certain way to find out.
1: This is the type of science I don't want to participate in. I am happy to watch the influencers on the TikToks deal with this. And now that we've talked about it, I probably will start seeing it on my page.
0: Probably. You know it.
1: I want them to do it.
0: I want to know if this is even good for you. Like, is this healthy? Because you really don't want to lose the health benefits of eating hot dogs.
1: Yes.
0: Yeah, right?
1: Tube bologna. Yeah. For sure. The immaculate health benefits.
0: But is it good for you? I don't know.
1: I think it's going to be indifferent. It's going to be neutral.
0: Because, you know, hot dogs are hot dogs and Gatorade is what's in Gatorade.
1: Yeah.
0: Like, you're not changing any ingredients.
1: It's not going to smell good. That's for sure.
0: You don't know that, Katie.
1: I feel like I've got a good idea that this would be disgusting. And then offering, you know, visitors to my home, you know, hot dog water. I'm going to have to differentiate between hot dog water and hot dog Gatorade water.
0: Ooh.
1: That sounds like a lot of work and I'm not interested. But thank you for your generous ideas today.
0: It's 8:52. We have a 30-minute music mix for you right after this.
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0: 91.5 CKPR, Thunder Bay's radio station with Sean Desmond, Jamie Fine, and Body. And that was finishing a 30-minute music mix. Hello, it's Thunder Bay's morning show with Brad and Katie. Coming up on Monday, it's the Jones Insurance All Day, All For Good Golf Tournament.
1: Yeah, it's a big one. So it's their second year of doing this, happening in... It's a big, long marathon golfing event. So sunrise to sunset, it's a whole challenge, and it's all going down at Whitewater Golf Club.
0: Yeah, now the people that are taking part in this, they're raising funds for this. They want everybody to raise $3,000 for the cause. And depending on how you donate, you might be one of the people that are donating. The more holes they do, the more money you throw in,
1: yeah.
0: Which is kind of fun if you think about it.
1: It is awesome. So it's all going to be benefiting Wilderness Discovery Center and Pro Kids, which are great local initiatives here. So if you're able to, you want to find out more about it, you can get the details up on the Jones Insurance Facebook or their Instagram page.
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3: A cloudy one today and a high of 17. Cloud cover continues tonight down to 8. Again, cloudy tomorrow. Possible thunderstorm in the afternoon with a high of 20. Then on Friday, sunshine and a high of 21. Right now in Thunder Bay, it's 8.
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0: 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There's talk in Time Machine. Hello, it's Brad and Katie with you. Tomorrow, we're going to find out who our next winner is for the next Grill and Chill.
1: Yes, that is where we show up to your backyard with Montana's in tow because they provide the food and chef service and Sergeant Propane with all the gas for the night. We even come with a gift card for the hosts at the home, $50 for Montana's, and they get a nice big old box of Montana's signature Texas Bold barbecue sauces.
0: Yeah, they get a case of them.
1: Which is great.
0: Isn't that? Yeah, when you take a look at it, it's like, oh, that's a lot of barbecue sauce.
1: That is. So you can share that if you want. You don't have to. You're under no obligation whatsoever.
0: Now, we are announcing that tomorrow, so you still have time to get in on tomorrow's announcement, even though we're doing these throughout the summer, right?
1: Oh, yes.
0: All you have to do is enter on our website at ckpr.com.
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0: 91.5 CKPR, Thunder Bay's radio station with Alyssa Reed, Dangerous. It's Brad and Katie with you, and this morning on the show we were talking about Later Gator. Okay, that's when somebody says to you, see you later, alligator.
1: Mm-hmm.
0: Are you obliged to respond with,
1: in a wild crocodile.
0: In a wild crocodile.
1: So that's the one I've always known. Mm-hmm.
0: That is the most famous of responses.
1: Yeah, but you mentioned one earlier and it had buffalo in it. What was that
0: one? Gotta go, buffalo.
1: Oh, that's what it was. Gotta go. See you later, alligator. Gotta go, buffalo.
0: I love this one, though. Toodaloo, kangaroo.
1: I do like that one because I like to say toodaloo sometimes. Mm-hmm. But I don't know if I'm going to remember the kangaroo part. I know that sounds ridiculous out loud. But yeah, that one's all right.
0: How about bee sweet parakeet?
1: No.
0: No?
1: That one's just weird.
0: I do like this one. Gonna dip potato chip.
1: It's like peak dad jokes. That is right up there. And I feel if you were to say that in like a public setting and you're like it just came naturally, you would be so proud that you remembered it and that you're able to execute it flawlessly, you know, like that kind of big grin of, yeah, I did that.
0: I would have to remember it. That's the hard part.
1: That would be the hard part.
0: I think the toodaloo kangaroo would be easier to remember.
1: Yeah?
0: Yeah.
1: I like the okie dokie artichokey one.
0: That's a good one too.
1: And I use that one in other contexts. So mm-hmm. I think that that's the most likely one that I'll remember. So I'll stick to that one. You can do the potato chip dipper one.
0: If I can remember, or I'm going to have to rely on the toodaloo kangaroo.
1: We'll write it down. We'll get it tattooed on the palms of our hands.
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0: 91.5 CKPR, Thunder Bay's radio station with the bride-to-be, Taylor Swift and Opalite. I don't think I can turn on any social media right now without hearing about the wedding.
1: Yeah.
0: The upcoming nuptials.
1: Well, that and the mayor of New York essentially confirmed that it was happening because he talked about all the big events happening over their July 4th holiday. He was like, oh, the Knicks just won, and then there's soccer, and then there's Taylor's wedding, and da-da-da-da-da. I was like, did you just confirm that? Are you allowed to say that,
0: way to keep
1: sir?
0: A secret, buddy, huh?
1: Yeah, yeah, guy. Jeez.
0: Coming up tomorrow on the show, well, it's a Thursday, we've got our final kid co-host of the season.
1: That's right, Avery. She's got that big old title of being our last kid co-host for the 25-2026 school year, so we're excited to have her in. Also, mom going viral on the internet because she was asking for some unhinged punishments because her daughter just isn't taking things seriously. So,
0: oh, no.
1: Yeah. So some of the ones that parents offered up that they've done to their kids, they're not mean or anything. They're just like, that's quite an idea, and I like it. So I'll be sharing those with you tomorrow.
0: Three things you didn't know yesterday. That'll be coming up. And we will announce the next Grill and Chill winner. So lots on the show tomorrow.
1: It's a big day.
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1: Cloudy with chances of showers in 17. Cloudy tonight, slight chance of showers, overnight low of 8. Cloudy tomorrow with chances of showers, risk of a thunderstorm in the afternoon, and 20.
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1: Let's go.

0: CKPR, good morning. Who is this?
1: Hey, good morning. It's Dawn.
0: Hi, Dawn. How are you doing today?
1: I'm great. How are you doing?
0: You know what, Dawn? I'm doing great as well because I've got some great news to share with you.
1: Oh, what's that?
0: You're caller number 9.
1: Oh, thank goodness. I've been trying for a while.
0: Well, there you go. Today is your lucky day. So you are one step closer to winning that Dog Lake Escape Grand Prize. It's a 4-night vacation at Dog Lake Resort for 4 people. You'll get a 2-bedroom cabin on the beach, boat rental to do fishing or boat rides or whatever you want to do, plus Wi-Fi to post all your pictures from the trip. You'll also get a $200 prize from Inner City Power Sports. And for getting in today, Dawn, you got yourself a $25 gift card to Kelsey's Original Roadhouse.
1: Oh, right on. Thank you so much.
0: So congratulations to Dawn for getting in to win the Dog Lake Escape Grand Prize. Thunder Bay's Morning Show with Brad and Katie, they will announce the grand prize winner coming up on Monday the 29th. So with that being said, keep listening for that cue to call. We've got more of them coming up today. We are still inside the 91-minute commercial-free coffee break. Thanks to Robbins. 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

Minute commercial free coffee break thanks to Robbins. 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
1: Cloudy with chances of showers in 17. Cloudy tonight, slight chance of showers, overnight low of 8. Cloudy tomorrow with chances of showers, risk of a thunderstorm in the afternoon, and 20.
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Behind these hazel eyes, it's Kelly Clarkson, CKPR.

0: 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Thanks to Robbins. It's JD. I'm in for Val today. This food might make you satisfied. I wouldn't guarantee it, but to each their own, I suppose. I overheard Brad and Katie talk about this on my way in, and I felt the need to talk about it as well. Maybe you're someone who is different and you prefer your meat to be a different color. If that's the case, you're in luck because there's a TikTok trend of making blue hot dogs. Oh, and it's easy to make. You just soak your hot dogs in Gatorade for about 15 minutes. And apparently they turn an amazing blue color and they're packed with electrolytes. Remember that movie Idiocracy where they think watering the plants with Gatorade is a good idea because it's got electrolytes? Anyway, the comments are fun on these videos. One person said, "Proof you can't eat at everybody's house." And another person said, "We are not attending." And the videos don't really explain how they taste, so someone at a food blog did some experimenting. The cooking instructions for this are a little vague, but it seemed like the idea was to cook them by boiling them in the Gatorade. And there was a reviewer that said the smell was wild and caught him off guard. Well, yeah, no kidding. And yes, they did change color to a disturbing dark blue, but only on the surface. This person used fierce grape Gatorade, but said the flavor was actually subtle. There are a couple of notes, though. It doesn't work to just soak them in Gatorade so you can grow them. They do need to be boiled, and that process can be awkward since, you know, they float. And the reviewer concluded that it could be a fun stunt to do with kids if blue hot dogs is something they'd actually eat, but there's no redeeming value for adults. So just, I'm going to eat them the proper way, but if you want to try them, I'm not going to stop you. Charlotte Carton on the way, Imagine Dragons after this.
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0: 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Imagine Dragons in there too with Demons. And we've got the Grill and Chill. 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
6: A city committee hears an update on plans to four-lane Highway 1117 between Kakabeka Falls and the Thunder Bay Expressway. Premier Doug Ford fields questions about the Thunder Bay District Jail, and the Board of Health considers lobbying the senior levels of government for highway safety improvements. I'm Sherry Levisky-Kotick.
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0: 91.5 CKPR, Thunder Bay's radio station, all to myself. That's Mariana's Trench. It looks like we've got a slight chance of showers tonight, so hopefully that won't affect the races. Yes, racing is back tonight over at the Thunder City Speedway. CKPR presents the Thunder City Speedway's 2026 racing season. And with that being said, the races will start at 6:30. 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And rain dates happen on Thursdays if necessary. Heading towards noon, we've got the retro lunch on the way and your news and sports.
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11: I'm Sherry Levisky-Kotick. Here's what's happening in Thunder Bay. A long-planned project to expand Highway 1117 to four lanes between Kekabeka Falls and the Thunder Bay Expressway was the focus of an update presented to the city's Quality of Life Standing Committee by WSP Canada. Project manager Rhonda George-Hebert shared they have plans for interchanges at certain intersections.
12: We looked at interchanges at Kekabeka Access, Fraser Road, Twin City Crossroad, Maplewood Road, and at the west end of the study, we looked at Poline Road, Pineview Road configuration. I will note that the evaluation is still ongoing, and we will finalize that in our Transportation Environmental Study Report.
11: A public information center is being held tomorrow from 4 o'clock until 8 o'clock at the Murillo Hall in Oliver Papunj. Premier Doug Ford wouldn't commit to following an inquest jury's recommendation that the Thunder Bay District Jail be decommissioned within 5 years of the new Thunder Bay Correctional Complex on Highway 61 being fully operational. Ford was questioned about it during a visit to the city yesterday.
13: We built nice jail, very nice jail up here. Matter of fact, it looks like the Four Seasons Hotel. I'm not sold on that. When people commit crimes, they shouldn't be in this fancy-dancy jail, but we're going to invest in it, and let's see what we do with the old jail. Do we renovate it? Because we need more cells.
11: Ford also reiterated his call for the federal government to tighten Canada's federal criminal laws and mandatory sentences for repeat offenders. The Thunder Bay District Health Unit is considering lending its voice to public health advocacy, citing higher than average emergency department visits due to vehicle collisions. Board of Health Chair and Greenstone Mayor Jamie McPherson says data shows that Northern Ontario highway infrastructure and conditions pose significant danger to public health.
14: Well, we're hoping that using the data that we have shows that the impact across the region is great, and that as we promote healthy lifestyles, healthy and safe roads are a key portion of it.
11: The Health Unit's Board of Health is considering lobbying the senior levels of government for improved safety measures and will be making a decision about the matter during its meeting today. Prime Minister Mark Carney has a full final day at the G7 summit in France. He met with Germany's chancellor this morning and also took part in a working session with other outreach countries and international organizations. Canada's population declined slightly in the first quarter of the year. Statistics Canada estimates the population edged down by 0.1% during the quarter as the number of non-permanent residents dropped. The agency estimates Canada's population was 41,417,056 on April 1st, down from 55,025 from January 1st. And after 75 years, Hockey Night in Canada will no longer be on CBC on Saturday nights. Rogers

0: and CBC have announced the broadcast won't return to the national broadcaster next season. Hockey Night in Canada first aired on CBC in 1952. For more details on these and other stories, log on to tbnewswatch.com.
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3: After a day of ties, there were plenty of goals yesterday scored in the World Cup group stage action. Lionel Messi turns 39 next week, but he got to celebrate early, registering his first World Cup hat-trick. Argentina beat Algeria 3-0. Erling Haaland scored twice. Norway defeated Iraq 4-1. It was Austria beating Jordan 3-1. Same score for France against Senegal. Border Cats are back home tonight against Waterloo. After splitting a doubleheader in Duluth, they lost the first game 5-4, but scored a 3-0 win in the second. They open a six-game homestand tonight at the Port Arthur Stadium. The Blue Jays benefited from a day off and took the opener of a series in Boston 6-1. Other big league action saw the Yankees crush the White Sox 12-2, Minnesota over Texas 12-2, as the Dodgers blank Tampa 1-0. Easton Cowan scored, and the Toronto Marlies edged the visiting Chicago Wolves 1-0 to take a commanding 3-0 lead in the Calder Cup final. They'll try for a sweep in the American League Championship at home tomorrow night. And Kelsey Mitchell scored a game-high 27. Indiana dunked Toronto 113-91 in the WNBA. It was a third straight loss for the expansion tempo. That's sports. I'm Brian Wyatt.
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5: Cloudy with chances of showers in 17. Cloudy tonight. Slight chance of showers overnight with a low of 8. A few clouds tomorrow. We could see some showers, possible thunderstorms as well, and 20.
6: 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Turn it up all the way.
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0: Coming up this hour for your retro lunch, Backstreet Boys. It's hard to say that they're retro. Whitney Houston, Lou Bega on the way as well. Taco putting on the Ritz, CKPR.
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0: 91.5 CKPR Thunder Bay's radio station, going back to Brothers in Arms with Dire Straits and Walk of Life for your retro lunch. And since this is the hour where we focus on all things retro, and Father's Day is also coming up on Sunday, and in recognition of that holiday, let's look back at some of the TV dads that we grew up with, that we grew up watching on different sitcoms throughout the years. So there was a recent list of the best TV dads of all time, and here are some of the highlights, going way back to Leave It to Beaver. Ward Cleaver made the list there. Tim the Toolman Taylor on Home Improvement, he's on the list as well. Stephen Keaton on Family Ties, I always thought he was a great dad on that show. Red Foreman on That 70s Show, he was always hilarious. And this guy might be my favorite TV dad ever, Philip Banks on The Fresh Prince of Bel-Air. Yes, he was very strict, and yes, he always got angry at Will for something, but he also showed a lot of love and a lot of humor on that show as well. And another great family dad, this is a close second for me, Phil Dunphy on Modern Family. Mike Brady on The Brady Bunch, I always thought he was great on that show too. This one kind of made me laugh, Homer Simpson from, of course, The Simpsons. Herman Munster on The Munsters. Danny Tanner on Full House, he was a good dad too. Dan Connor on Roseanne, another great family dad. Carl Winslow, yes, from Family Matters. Bob Belcher on Bob's Burgers. Andy Taylor from The Andy Griffith Show. I mean, of course he made the list. And last but certainly not least, and possibly your favorite too, Al Bundy on Married with Children. Doug and the Slugs on the way. Thelma Houston coming up for your retro lunch.
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0: Cloudy with chances of showers and 17. Cloudy tonight, chances of showers overnight with a low of 8. A few clouds tomorrow, chances of showers, possible thunderstorms in the afternoon, and 20.
8: It's hot.
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0: 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I'll have more details on that on the way. 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

0: 91.5 CKPR, Thunder Bay's radio station. Too bad. That's Doug and the Slugs for your retro lunch. And CKPR has Dog Lake Escape, your chance to win a four-night vacation at Dog Lake Resort for four people, which includes a two-bedroom cabin on the beach with boat rental that you can use for fishing and Wi-Fi that you can use to post all your great fishing pictures to, or your boat ride pictures, or whatever you want to do. And you'll get a $200 prize from Inner City Power Sports as well. So keep listening for that cue to call. We got more of those coming up today. When you hear it, be caller 9. You'll instantly win a $25 gift card to Kelsey's Original Roadhouse, and you'll be entered for the grand prize. You can also get in to win by playing Big Brain on Brad. They've got that again tomorrow morning at 7:35. And Brad and Katie will announce the grand prize winner coming up on Monday the 29th. So keep listening for that cue to call. Brian Adams on the way, Whitney Houston after this.
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0: 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When you're gone, that's Brian Adams and Melanie C for your retro lunch. 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As we wrap up the retro lunch, Backstreet Boys are on the way.
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0: 91.5 CKPR, Thunder Bay's radio station. I got you. That's Devin Cole, Maren Morrison there too with the Bones. And CKPR presents the 40th Fort William Rotary House Lottery, the grand prize being a Triad custom-built house worth $766,000. 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

0: 91.5 CKPR, Thunder Bay's radio station. That's Die For You from the weekend. Dogs are a joy to have in your life, but it is a big responsibility to have one as well. You got to keep an eye on them. You got to make sure that they don't eat things that they shouldn't eat. And you've probably run up to your dog at one point and yelled, "What are you eating?" And of course, they probably ate something terrible. And then you had to go spend a lot of money at the vet to get their stomach pumped. And yes, it can be a pretty common thing because sometimes without you even looking or noticing, they've got something in their mouth and you don't know what it is. And, you know, there's a lot of people out there that have had that happen to their dog, too. So here's a list of crazy things that other dogs have eaten. The F11 key on a keyboard, a TV remote, a driver's license, reading glasses, several tampons. Now, the next one is even crazier than that. Two full wasp nests. Okay, that's horrifying. All of the garden lawn sprinklers. This one's interesting. The floor of a boat. And last but certainly not least, over 2 pounds of sand in one sitting. And I hope your dog has never eaten any one of those things listed. We've got Somber on the way, Katy Perry after this.
1: 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And maybe your future millions. Brad and Katy give away $100 worth of Lotto 649 or

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9: Cloudy with chances of showers in 17. Cloudy tonight, slight chance of showers overnight with a low of 8. Cloudy tomorrow, chances of showers, possible thunderstorms in the afternoon, and 20.
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0: 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When the night feels my song, that's Bedouin Soundclash. It's JD. I'm in for Val this afternoon. CKPR's Let's Torque About It. Katie and Brad, they get behind the wheel of a new Mazda from Halfway Motors Mazda each week. 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Tyler Shaw on the way, Ellie Goulding after this.
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0: 91.5 CKPR Thunder Bay's radio station. That's Quitter from Cameron Whitcomb, the Kid Leroy with Miley Cyrus in there too. And without you, Springleaf and Yard Waste Collection is on until Friday, where you can place your Toronto Maple Leafs out of my head. I don't know why they're there. But anyway, place your leaves and bundles of branches out for curbside pickup. You have until Friday to do that. You can put your leaves and yard waste in craft paper bags. And keep in mind, the bags have to weigh less than 40 pounds. 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And you can put them out on your regular recycling day too. Like I said, you have until Friday to do that. Just check your waste collection calendar for the leaf symbol. Stars on 54 on the way, Taylor Swift after this.
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0: 91.5 CKPR, Thunder Bay's radio station. If you could read my mind, that's Stars on 54. We also had Taylor Swift in there too with Opalite, and she did an original song for Toy Story 5, I Knew It, I Knew You. You can check out Toy Story 5 in theaters Friday at Silver City, and the soundtrack will be out on that day as well. And speaking of Taylor Swift, she's got a busy summer ahead of her. It looks like her and Travis Kelce are getting married at Madison Square Garden over the 4th of July weekend, and it looks like they're having a massive stage built for the occasion, and there's going to be live music, but there's no word on who will perform. Maybe Taylor Swift will do a few songs, maybe some of her famous friends. Who knows if it's even going to be anyone famous, but I think it most likely will be. So with that being said, MSG Madison Square Garden will be the site of the celebration coming up on July 3rd. But it looks like the actual wedding ceremony will take place before that. So I guess we'll have to wait and see about further developments on this big news story at some point in the near future. David Guetta on the way, Marshmello with Bastille coming up.
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0: Cloudy with chances of showers in 17. Cloudy with a slight chance of showers overnight with a low of 8. Cloudy tomorrow, chances of showers, possible thunderstorms in the afternoon, and 20.
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0: 91.5 CKPR, Thunder Bay's radio station. That's Uh-Oh from Tate McRae. It's JD. I'm in for Val this afternoon. 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Propane will be provided thanks to Sergeant Propane, and you'll be entered to win a barbecue at the end of the summer thanks to Memorial Home Hardware. 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

0: 91.5 CKPR Thunder Bay's radio station. That's Time Machine from Talk. James Arthur in there too. And Say You Won't Let Go. The Pop Pulse is back tomorrow morning thanks to Arby's, as Brad and Katie on Thunder Bay's morning show will keep you up to date with all the celebrity news and gossip. They've got that for you tomorrow morning at 6:40 and 8:40 right here on CKPR. That's it for me. Enjoy your afternoon. Bill Hogan is on the way in, and he's got a cue to call for Dog Lake Escape coming up this afternoon. Have a great day.
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hard. Yeah, right, picture that with a Kodak. Or better yet, go to Times Square, take a picture of me with a Kodak. Took my life from negative to positive, I just want y'all to know that. And tonight, let's enjoy life.

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CKPR.

0: 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Well, I mean, it's an emotion you should try to avoid if possible. You know, it's best intentions. Doesn't always work out that way, though. Yeah, jealous. That is Chromeo. I'm Bill Hogan. So today what we're going to do is take the first step to you winning that four-night vacation for four at Dog Lake Resort this summer. It's going to be outstanding. You got the two-bedroom cabin. You'll be right on the beach. A boat, also Wi-Fi. It's what memories are made of. But today, well, we can't pass go unless we do this. I'll listen for your cue, be caller 9, instantly win a $25 gift card to Kelsey's Original Roadhouse. Then, in a couple of Mondays, you win the grand prize. Adam from Maroon 5 calls it a song for all of us. That song is coming up.
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8: Well, it's going to be cloudy and 8 overnight. Tomorrow, a chance of maybe some showers. A 20 for Thursday. Sun's out and 22 on Friday. 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
1: 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She was a part of the opening ceremonies for the FIFA World Cup in Toronto. That is Alessia Cara. I'm Bill Hogan, making plans for the evening. Well, after splitting a doubleheader in Duluth yesterday, the Border Cats are home, taking on Waterloo. First pitch will be 6:35 tonight. Racing at Thunder City Speedway, the Central Canada Slingshot Series, 8 to 13-year-olds. They're going to be racing around the track starting at 6. Racing starts at 6:30. Congratulations to Roger Barnes. He's got tickets for the races and also some tickets for Border Cats baseball. Today's winner, Big Brain on Brad. Plus, Roger has landed a spot to win that Dog Lake Resort trip this summer. It's Big Brain on Brad tomorrow on Thunder Bay's Morning Show with Brad and Katie. Well, when they wrote the song, they wanted to go totally left and kind of weird. That number one hit for Rihanna is coming up.
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13: 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Here's some of what we're covering for your next newscast at 4.
14: Thunder Bay Police lay charges in connection to a voyeurism investigation. A city standing committee hears about widening Highway 1117, and there's a delay to when the Chippewa Park Carousel will be up and running. I'm Sherry Levisky-Kotick.
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0: 91.5 CKPR, Thunder Bay's radio station. That is Charlotte Carden. Well, someone's going to be happy on Friday. That always happens when you get a call to tell you that you've won $5,000 early bird money with the Thunder Bay 50-50. A week today, more happiness. Another $5,000. Winning $5,000 could certainly make you happy. Next Friday, someone's going to be downright ecstatic. That's the end result when you become a millionaire, perhaps a multi-millionaire. Jackpot right now is closing in on $2 million for Thunder Bay 50-50. So it's four magic words that can keep a disagreement with your partner from turning into a full-blown argument. What are those four magic words? Well, we'll find out tonight. Ryan Seacrest is here at 7. So Demi Lovato, Camila Cabello, Bebe Rexha, Carly Rae Jepsen, Lennon Stella were a part of 13 that recorded a demo for this song. None of them were chosen. The lady that was is coming up.
1: Nissan's through once again. Oh, and they've done it. Year after year. 12 straight wins. What a run.
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3: I'm Matt Prokopchuk, and here's what's happening in Thunder Bay. Premier Doug Ford stopped short of endorsing a recommendation from an inquest jury that calls for the Thunder Bay District Jail to be decommissioned within 5 years of the new Thunder Bay Correctional Complex becoming operational. Ford was asked about the recommendation during a visit to the city yesterday, and he stressed the need for the spaces at the over 100-year-old facility. However, Ford did commit to the recommendation calling for expanded addiction, mental health, and Indigenous cultural supports in correction facilities.
4: I'm all for it. Any way I can help people, if it comes to drugs, alcohol, any addictions, I'm all in. So we'd be more than happy to support them.
3: When asked about the closure of the district jail, he highlighted the investments in the new facility and stressed the need for the federal government to make federal criminal laws tougher. A 46-year-old Thunder Bay man is charged in connection to an investigation into a report of voyeurism on March 30th. Multiple counts of voyeurism have been laid following a search of the suspect's North End home on April 8th. Multiple electronic devices were seized. The accused appeared in court and was released from custody. Anyone with information about this case is asked to contact city police. A long-planned project to expand Highway 1117 to 4 lanes between Kakabeka Falls and the Thunder Bay Expressway was the focus of an update presented to the city's Quality of Life Standing Committee by WSP Canada. Project manager Rhonda George Hebert shared they have plans for interchanges at certain intersections.
5: We looked at interchanges at Kakabeka Access, Fraser Road, Twin City Crossroad, Maplewood Road, and at the west end of the study, we looked at Poline Road, Pineview Road configuration. I will note that the evaluation is still ongoing, and we will finalize that in our Transportation Environmental Study Report.
3: A public information center is being held tomorrow from 4 to 8 p.m. at the Murillo Hall in Oliver Papunge. The Chippewa Park Carousel will have a delayed start to its summer operating season. Parks and Open Spaces Manager Corey Halverson says staff are still troubleshooting technical issues related to the installation of the ride inside its new enclosure.
6: Really, alignment of that structure frame that we're talking about and getting the mounting locations installed into the new concrete floor. And then there are some electrical connection components that relate to the operation of the ride and the powering of the ride that are in sort of the final stages of coordination, and then the planning for setup and installation of the ride.
3: Halverson says they hope to have the carousel up and running inside its new enclosure by August. And Prime Minister Mark Carney had a full final day at the G7 summit in France. He met with Germany's chancellor this morning and also took part in a working session with other outreach countries and international organizations. He also attended a working luncheon with business leaders focused on artificial intelligence. I'm Matt Prokopchuk.
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0: three seasons, racking up 93 wins and 58 losses. Opening round of the group stages of the World Cup closes out today. Four matches on the slate. This afternoon is featuring England and Croatia, and tonight in Toronto, it's Ghana against Panama. Our national team has its second test in the group stages tomorrow in Vancouver against Qatar. The Border Cats are back at home, opening a six-game stand. They're 10-12 after a split and a doubleheader yesterday with Duluth. They're 3.5 games back of La Crosse in the Great Plains East. They open with Waterloo tonight, then tomorrow have a doubleheader with Waterloo. The first game, another school day special starting at 11 o'clock. Blue Jays took the opener of a series at Fenway, 6-1 over the Red Sox, continuing tonight with Max Scherzer on the mound. And Boston's Erin Frankel is the MVP in the Professional Women's League. She's also named the top goaltender. That's sports. I'm Brian Wyatt.
1: Nissan's through once again. Oh, and they've done it year after year. 12 straight wins. What a run.
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4: CKPR weather.
5: Now it's going to be cloudy and 8 overnight. Tomorrow, chance of showers and 20. Sun's out and 22 for Friday. Right now, 14.
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1: Hi.
0: Hi.
1: I'm calling in.
0: Oh, good. Well, I'm glad you were calling in. I was kind of hoping you would.
1: Okay, thank you.
0: Oh, you're very welcome. How are you today?
1: I'm fine, thank you.
0: That's good. Well, I'm glad to hear that. So far, so good. We're doing well here. We're firing on all cylinders. Who's this?
1: Okay. This is Joanne.
0: Joanne. Hi, Joanne. So, Joanne, you're caller number 9, Joanne.
1: Oh, that's wonderful. Thank you.
0: Oh, you're so welcome, Joanne. For being caller number 9, Joanne, you've won that $25 gift card to Kelsey's Original Roadhouse.
1: Okay.
0: And you are now, this is great, 4-night vacation for 4 at Dog Lake Resort this summer. Brad and Katie are going to unveil the winner a week Monday, and you're now in the running. Good luck.
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0: It's going to be cloudy and 8 overnight. Tomorrow, chance of showers, 20 for Thursday. Sun's out and 22 on Friday. Right now, 14.
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1: 91.5 CKPR, Thunder Bay's radio station. Well, you know, if you're out where there's a karaoke, you might like to avoid singing that one. It could very well get ugly. Yeah, that's Louis Fonsi, along with Justin Bieber. So, Katie is out cruising around in a new Mazda, the GX5 GT, courtesy of Halfway Motors Mazda. That's the SUV that strikes an excellent balance of luxury and value. Katie's talking about it all this week. On Friday, you win an oil change, along with a multi-point inspection. That's courtesy of Halfway Motors Mazda, valued at a couple hundred bucks. Plus, you can be like Katie and cruise around in a new Mazda while you wait. 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Gwen Stefani calls it an attitude song. That's coming up.
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13: Thunder Bay Police lay charges in connection to a voyeurism investigation. A city standing committee hears about widening Highway 1117, and there's a delay to when the Chippewa Park Carousel will be up and running. I'm Sherry Levisky-Kotick.
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0: 91.5 CKPR, Thunder Bay's radio station. That is the weekend. Well, my school year almost in the books. Exams start Friday for secondary students. The last day will be next Friday for elementary. Avery Dohan will be making a cameo appearance tomorrow. Avery goes to St. Martin's School and is no doubt counting the sleeps until vacation. Avery is our final kid co-host for the school year. And Avery, for popping in, wins a gift card to Once Upon a Child, along with some CKPR swag. So Avery will be here tomorrow on Thunder Bay's Morning Show with Brad and Katie. Well, there are four magic words that can keep a disagreement with your partner from turning into a full-blown argument. We'll find out what those words are tonight. Ryan Seacrest is here at 7. Chainsmokers, Coldplay, coming up.
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2: I'm Matt Prokopchuk, and here's what's happening in Thunder Bay. A 46-year-old Thunder Bay man is charged in connection to an investigation into a report of voyeurism on March 30th. Multiple counts of voyeurism have been laid following a search of the suspect's North End home on April 8th. Multiple electronic devices were seized. The accused appeared in court and was released from custody. Anyone with information about this case is asked to contact city police. Members of the city's Quality of Life Standing Committee received an update from WSP Canada on plans to widen Highway 1117 to four lanes between Kakabeka Falls and the Thunder Bay Expressway. Project manager Rhonda George Hebert shared they have plans for several interchanges at certain intersections, including the Twin City Crossroads.
3: It is a bit of higher cost, but it does have better traffic operations and supporting future growth. And there is some less impact to vegetation wildlife with a little bit more water feature impacts, but those can be mitigated.
2: A public information center is being held tomorrow from 4 till 8 p.m. at the Murillo Hall in Oliver Papunj. You'll have to wait a little longer before you can take a ride on the Chippewa Park Carousel inside its new enclosure. City staff are working with the contractor that built the enclosure to ensure the ride is safely installed indoors. Parks and Open Spaces Manager Corey Halverson says that work will take the rest of this month and next.
4: We'll be working hard through July to get it up and installed and ready for inspection by TSSA. We will have to get that inspection timed and coordinated before we can open to the public. So we'll be working on timing and coordinating all that through July.
2: Halverson says they hope to have the carousel up and running inside its new enclosure by August. Wisk Air Helicopters has added a new helicopter to its fleet. The company showed off its brand new Bell 407 helicopter today, saying it shows the company's commitment to modernizing and renewing its fleet. The new aircraft will support a wide range of critical services, including power line and utility infrastructure projects, mining sector operations, wildfire response, and support for First Nations communities. The latest purchase brings Wisk Air Helicopters' fleet to 12. The Thunder Bay Police Service will be represented at the funerals of two Ontario police officers who lost their lives in the line of duty last week. The officers include a 43-year-old Toronto police constable killed during a gunfire exchange and a 29-year-old OPP constable who died near Hearst. Thunder Bay Police Association President Colin Woods offered his condolences.
5: Behind these people, they have families at home that are now grieving, and it's just a small token that we can show by going down there and supporting those services, those members, those families, by having our service down there represent them.
2: Two Thunder Bay Police Service officers will attend the OPP Constable's funeral on Thursday, while another two officers will travel to the Toronto officer's funeral on June 24th. I'm Matt Prokopchuk.
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7: The Maple Leafs have a new head coach. 57-year-old Jim Hiller has been named the bench boss in Toronto. He had spent four seasons as an assistant for Toronto between 2015 and 2019. He's also been the head coach of the LA Kings for parts of three seasons, racking up 93 wins and 58 losses. Opening round of the group stages of the World Cup closes out today. Four matches on the slate. This afternoon is featuring England and Croatia, and tonight in Toronto, it's Ghana against Panama. Our national team has its second test in the group stages tomorrow in Vancouver against Qatar. The Border Cats are back at home, opening a six-game stand. They're 10-12 after a split and a doubleheader yesterday with Duluth. They're 3.5 games back of La Crosse in the Great Plains East. They open with Waterloo tonight, then tomorrow have a doubleheader with Waterloo. The first game, another school day special starting at 11 o'clock. Blue Jays took the opener of a series at Fenway, 6-1 over the Red Sox, continuing tonight with Max Scherzer on the mound, and Boston's Aaron Erin Frankel is the MVP in the Professional Women's League. She's also named the top goaltender. That's sports. I'm Brian Wyatt.
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Well, this song debuted at number one. That makes it 10 number one hits for this guy, which ties him with Michael Jackson and Stevie Wonder for the most number ones by a solo male. Drake is also on that list. This is Bruno Mars, CKPR.

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1: 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Well, you know, they always say begin with the end in mind. Now, the end game here is you winning that four-night vacation for four at Dog Lake Resort this summer. It's going to be incredible. Two-bedroom cabin. You'll be right on the beach. You get the use of a boat. You got the Wi-Fi. It's what memories are made of. Along with a $200 prize. That's courtesy of Inner City Power Sports. I keep listening for the QB caller number 9. Win a gift card to Kelsey's Original Roadhouse. And then the grand prize will be yours. Katy Perry calls the song witchy and dark. That's coming up.
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1: 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Tomorrow might get wet. 20 for Thursday. Sunny and 22 on Friday. 14 now.
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0: 91.5 CKPR, Thunder Bay's radio station. That is Pink. I'm Bill Hogan. So, two sleeps till Friday. And on that glorious day that we call Friday, TGIF and all, a Winners Club member wins. It's become a tradition around these parts, and this Friday, obviously no exception. This Friday, it's $150 from Learn to Swim Thunder Bay. They are celebrating their 35th anniversary. They've got swimming lessons for all ages and abilities, and now you can register for their summer sessions. All the details you need, just go to learntoswimtbay.com. So Friday, you win. Join the club, which in itself is a win. It's free. 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Bono from U2 called them the hip-hop version of the Beatles. That group is coming up.
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0: 905 CKPR, Thunder Bay's radio station. That's Frank Walker. Ryan Seacrest is here at 7. So, last day of spring is on Saturday. Summer will officially arrive Sunday morning at 4:24. That doesn't guarantee a spike in temperatures, but you know, it's still summer. The day with the most lights. I don't say the longest day of the year because there's always going to be someone that will correct you. Sure, there's one in every crowd. Sunday, also Father's Day, and this weekend will be a free fishing weekend. No license required on the weekend, although obviously rules and regulations are still in place. Olivia Rodrigo is going to kick off a 30-minute music mix coming up.
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1: 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Brad and Katie will be unveiling the location tomorrow, and here's hoping it'll be in your backyard. Montana's Barbecue and Bar, they're going to cook up a feast prepared by their chefs. 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
11: 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Tomorrow, chance of showers and 20. Sunshine and 22 for Friday.
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0: 91.5 CKPR, Thunder Bay's radio station. He is Coleman Howell. I'm Bill Hogan. Monday, it's the Jones Insurance All Day, All Four Good Golf Tournament, which is a sunrise to sunset challenge. It's going to be taking place out of Whitewater, all in support of the Wilderness Discovery Center, along with pro kids. We've got local players, along with businesses, taking part, playing as many holes as possible. Make a donation. You can help out the cause. You can go to the Jones Insurance Facebook page or Instagram and find the donation link. So that's Monday at Whitewater, and watch out for the CKPR Summer of Fun crew. They'll be there for the tournament. So Billy Joe from Green Day, his girlfriend wanted to continue her schooling, so she moved. She moved to Ecuador. Okay, that inspired this song coming up.
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1: 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He is Tyler Shaw. I'm Bill Hogan. It's the summer of fun with K&A Variety and Gas Bar, along with Robbins. The crew is going to be out and about all summer long. 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
3: It's Ryan Seacrest. It's Tanya Tsitsini at the back room. Thanks for being here. I was told by a friend of mine, she's like, oh my gosh, I get such the ick when I see a guy dance.
4: Oh.
3: Like if he sits there and just like nods his head, like even if she gets out and dances with her friends, if he gets out and dances, it becomes a total ick.
4: Well, that's rude.
3: I don't know. I've gotten the ick from guys who get out there and dance.
5: Oh, okay.
4: Really?
3: Yeah. Guys were cool. I don't know. I thought I was hanging with like some cool guys.
5: Yeah.
3: And then I saw them dance. I was like, they just got a little less cooler.
4: I feel like guys on the dance floor are much cooler than guys sitting out on the outskirts.
5: Yeah. I'm with you.
3: No. I think me sitting on the side, move my head back and forth.
5: Why do you move it so much? Just do a little knot. You don't have to be like, oh.
4: Your moves at my wedding on my wedding dance floor had girls being like, Ryan's hot.
3: Thank you, Sabrina Carpenter.
5: Surprisingly.
4: Let's go back to that inflection. Yeah.
3: I don't think that's a compliment.
4: Yeah, it was.
3: What were the dancers? I don't remember what I did on that dance floor. But whatever I did, I should do it again.
4: Yeah, you were like being cutesy. You were like dancing with my mother-in-law and like twirling her around and just like being cute.
3: Okay. Can I borrow your mother-in-law a couple Fridays from now?
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1: 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Tomorrow, chance of showers and 20. Sunshine and 22 for Friday.
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2: Not only that, but one time I saw a potato chip that looked just like him. I probably should have kept it, but I was hungry.
3: Are you ready? Then a quote of the day. Sisney loves a little stirring of the pot. Loves a little argument.
4: Gets the blood flowing, you know?
3: It's true. Tanya, I don't know if you love it so much. But anyway, if you
4: like
3: want
4: to do,
3: I don't like confrontation arguments either. And I just wanted to end.
4: By the way, I don't like it. I'm just playing along with you guys.
3: You do like it.
4: I don't like to argue.
5: I don't think she likes to argue, but she likes to win.
3: Yeah.
4: When I'm right.
5: No, but you always
3: when are you not right?
5: Yeah, right, right.
4: When I'm wrong.
3: But that's the thing. It's not about right or wrong. I don't like to argue. I don't care if you're right or I'm right. I just don't want to get into it.
4: I don't like to argue either. I don't even like to talk it out.
3: You can keep telling yourself that, but we've lived with you for a long time.
4: Am I doing it right now?
5: Yeah, a little
3: bit. Yes.
5: A little bit.
3: And I'm going to say these words. I see your point.
4: Oh, you do.
5: Oh, that's good. I see your point.
3: No, that's what I'm telling you. The words are.
5: These are the words.
3: Good. I see your point.
4: Just love that.
3: Put that in your pocket. And when your partner's arguing with you, I see your point. And it should be over. That's it. I see your point. It's great.
4: I love that. I'm going to remember that.
3: Quote for today. You ready for this, Tanya? You're going to love it.
5: Yeah.
3: People can only meet you as deeply as they have met themselves.
5: It's true.
4: Yep.
3: I get so excited for it, though, like I thought. I see your point, Ryan. I see your point.
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0: 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Plus, Mountain Bingo will be having special draws just for Dad on Father's Day. 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Have a wonderful Father's Day from Mountain Bingo. 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
1: 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It looks like Joe Alwyn is, he's moving on. He was dating Taylor Swift a long time ago.
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2: 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The timing just seems...
1: 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You're so... 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Hang on.
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